0: it's like 38 degrees in heat.
1: The US president held a White House press conference on Tuesday and invoked a section of federal law in the latest in a series of sweeping executive actions that have defined his second term. Among the most controversial of the actions is an executive order reducing the number of recommended childhood vaccines from 18 to 11, a move backed by Health Secretary Robert F. Kennedy Jr. that the Centers for Disease Control and Prevention say are not supported by scientific evidence. The president says the order was motivated by concerns about a link between vaccines and autism, a claim repeatedly debunked by multiple studies. James Goodison is in Washington.
2: It effectively calls for fewer childhood vaccines. It also recommends splitting up a variety of vaccines that children would be expected to get, including most notably the MMR shots. That's for measles, mumps and rubella. Normally they're given all in one, but the Trump administration now recommending instead that it's done separately. And then alongside that as well, also trying to tell schools to reduce the number of vaccines they require children to have in order for them to attend. So it's a pretty sweeping measure.
1: Inghams have expanded the lockdown of their poultry farms to all Australian states as the H5 bird flu spreads. The chicken giant says it's been expanding biosecurity measures since an initial lockdown in Western Australia in late June. There have been 231 cases of the virus strain recorded across the country so far, all of them in wild birds. Less than 2% of Victorian motorists seeking compensation for damage caused by potholes are receiving payouts. Kiara Parker takes a look.
3: Secret government data obtained only after a Freedom of Information request confirms 98% of pothole cases are rejected. The Herald Sun reports just 23 drivers from 1,809 cases were compensated. It comes after more than 30 cars were damaged after hitting a monster pothole on the Princes Highway between Bunyip and Narnagoon on Monday.
1: The Australian dollar is buying 70.6 US cents. This is Air News. Firstly to rugby league, and with only a handful of games left in the Broncos season, there are fears Brisbane skipper Adam Reynolds has played his last game. The 36-year-old intends to retire at season's end, but has recently been sidelined with ongoing injuries. Veteran Ben Hunt believes Reynolds is a 50-50 chance of pulling the boots back on.
4: He's working his backside off to try and get back for the last couple of the games a year and, you know, finish his career, I guess. You know, it's not going to be on great terms because we're not playing finals, but finish his career, you know, out on the footy field with his teammates and doing the thing he loves. I definitely think he's still a chance.
1: An independent KC will examine Geelong's response to the AFL's Please Explain in the concussion saga to determine if it has broken any AFL rules. The Cats have made Jake Colajasny unavailable for selection from all football. In soccer, Juventus have beaten Palermo in the final match of the Calcio Italiano Perth series. Nadia Scurria was there.
5: More than 15,000 football fans packed into HBF Park for the final night of Italian football in Perth. Crowd favourite Kenan Yildiz opened the scoring for Juventus, helping his side to a 2-0 victory over Palermo. The Rosanero fought hard to the end but couldn't break through the Juventus defence. The match caps off the Calcio Italiano Perth series, which also saw Inter and AC Milan take to the pitch across the city. Nadia Scurria, Perth.
1: And rugby seven star Madison Levy could make her Wallaroos debut next week. She's been named in the squad to play New Zealand in Auckland. Australian Independent Radio News.
6: Fraser Coast weather.
7: And the weather is 20 degrees currently. The winds are from the south at 9 kilometres with an hour with 13 kilometre an hour gusts. For the rest of the day, we can expect a maximum temperature of 23 degrees. It'll be sunny with light winds becoming northerly 15 to 20 kilometres in the middle of the day, then becoming light in the late afternoon. If you're taking the boat out today, variable 10... Variable about 10 knots becoming northerly, 10 to 15 knots in the early afternoon, then turning south to southeasterly, 15 to 20 knots in the late evening, winds reaching up to 25 knots in the northern bay in the late evening, squalls possible with the wind change, seas below 1 metre, swell north to northeasterly below 1 metre. The next low tide will be 0.41 metres at 2:19 p.m. The next high tide will be 4:17 metres at 8:39 p.m. And that is your news, sports and weather updated right here on Fraser Coast FM 107.5, where we are live and local.
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0: Great sound there of Kenny Loggins there with Wait a Little While. And it's that time of the week again when we cross over to our sponsor, Mary Lou from Chris Cooper and Associates. Good morning, Mary Lou.
1: Good morning, Paul.
0: And how are you today?
1: Oh, God, really, really good. How could you not be on this gorgeous day?
0: Oh, 100%, as we always say. It's always a fabulous weather here in Hervey Bay.
1: Yeah.
0: So what's happening in our market this week?
1: Look, Paul, some good news. The cash rate stayed the same, so that's really good for first-time buyers and people that have got mortgages. The clearance auction rates are up in Sydney, Melbourne and Brisbane. That's great too. I always say this time of the year, it's winter, not that we'd know it, and the market is always quieter. So, and the other thing is we sold three last week, but found it very hard to get the normal companies we use to do building and pest inspections. One was booked out for 2 weeks, so that tells you there's been a lot of activity in the market with everybody.
0: Mm.
1: So that's good news all around. If you're wanting to get on the market, now's a good time to start thinking about it so you're on for spring. But, it's really great. We've got a terrific listing up at 4 Rossington Drive, Arrowine, Ron Brown House, beautifully presented, move-in, nothing to do. So that's our main focus at the moment.
0: Mm-hmm.
1: But, yeah, we've got, I think, 16 listings at the moment, so it's really really
0: Yeah, that's busy, isn't it, eh?
1: Yeah.
0: Yeah.
1: Well, we sort of went from very few to lots, but that's because we sell them.
0: Yeah, that's right, and you do a fantastic job as well.
1: Yeah, no, we really enjoy it, but I keep bunging on about, you know, get your property ready to sell.
0: Hmm.
1: And the fish, first impression, sell houses.
0: Absolutely.
1: So
0: and before I forget, I've been neglecting to ask, how's Oscar?
1: Oh, he's magnificent.
0: Is he missing me? Because I haven't been in to see him for ages.
1: Well, he will be. Don't worry, Paul. He'll issue you a note and please attend.
0: Yeah.
1: He's quite incredible, that cat. He really is.
0: No, he's beautiful. It's a beautiful cat, actually, he is.
1: Yeah, he has lots of people that come into the office just to see him.
0: Yeah.
1: And we make them a beautiful coffee. And one lady, well, she'll stay with him for at least an hour. But, yeah, he does a bit of pet therapy. That's his community work. But, yeah, he's very popular, far more popular than any of us.
0: Oh.
1: And just a shout-out to both the girls, Gemma and Charlotte. They're just doing an amazing job on the Facebook and Instagram and also on our the Chris Cooper website. So if you want to look at what we're up to, that's a good way to engage with us.
0: Yeah, no, you've got a fantastic team there, and that includes Oscar, of course.
1: And, oh, well, he's the boss.
0: He's the boss, isn't he?
1: We all work for him, remember?
0: Yeah, that's right.
1: He is the CEO, not me.
0: Yeah, that's for sure. Well, Mary Lou, thanks again for putting some time aside to chat to us.
1: Terrific,
0: and
1: Paul.
0: We'll get together again next week.
1: Yep, thanks so much.
0: You're welcome. Have a great day.
1: Good-o. Bye.
0: Bye-bye.

0: You're listening to Morning Magazine on Fraser Coast FM. Interviews, what's on, and of course, the music that you love to hear.
1: And the time is 23 minutes past 10. And next up we have Greenspoon, Chemical Heart.

Oh, yes, you know when you hear that tune, that means it's time for us to have a little bit of fun, which means it's time for our special segment, What Year Was That? So the next three songs were all released in the same year. So sit back, relax, and put those thinking caps on, because coming up next is our next three songs. And here is song number one.

Kim Carnes with her Betty Davis Eyes. Well, that's a little while back, isn't it? Did you work out what year that song was released in? Still having a bit of trouble? Well, here is song number 2.

Kim Wilde with Those Kids in America. That should have given you a pretty good clue as to the year that those last two songs were released in. But if you're still having a bit of trouble, here is song number three.

0: The great sound of Rick Springfield and Jesse's Girl. And did you remember what year those last three songs were released in? They were all released back in 1981. Yes, 1981, with Rick Springfield and Jesse's Girl setting at number 15 on the Australian charts. Kim Wilde with Kids in America hit the number 10 spot. And Kim Carnes with Those Bette Davis Eyes resting at number 6. And that's so great stuff there. Now, Ralph gave us a call. He got it right, 1981. Thanks for the call, Ralph, and good work on that. Andrew sent us a text with 1981. And Lindsay sent a text in as well. He, Jesse's Girl, got him. That did it for him, 1981. I must have made it too easy this week, Mandy.
1: You must have, Paul.
0: Yeah. I'll have to make it a bit harder next week.
1: Yes.
0: Next week. So, yes, thanks everyone for ringing. I hope everyone had fun at home as well. And, yes, we'll play it all again next week. And coming up next, how about a little bit of Status Quo, because they're feeling down.

0: I love the Olympics, but do you know what I'd like to see even more? Zero child drownings in Australia. Can you help me reach that goal?
1: Fence the pool.
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1: Teach your kids to swim. 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
1: Watch your mate.
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0: See you at the pool for your swimming lessons. I'm Laurie Lawrence.
1: Kids alive, do the five.
0: You nailed it, ladies.
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7: 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And up next we have Tones and I, Charlie.

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1: And the time is 5 minutes to 11. And up next, we've got the 11 o'clock news, and we'll have all your news, sports, weather. And to take us up to the news, we have George Michael and Fast Love.

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And welcome back to the third hour. Paul hasn't sacked me yet after all these mistakes I've been making. But anyway, we'll move along. It's 15 minutes past 11. We just had Fleetwood Mac, I Don't Want to Know. And before that was Elton John, Kiss the Bride. And next up we have Chuck Berry, Promised Land.

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7: And the time is 22 minutes past 11. And the next song we've got is The Troubadour by Kerry McInerney.

0: The most common forms of fraud reported by Australians were credit card fraud, 42%, purchase scams, 40%, and social media account hacks at 39%. Financial services and banking were the sectors where people most frequently report experiencing fraud, followed by e-commerce and government services. Fraud in telecommunications, retail, utilities, and healthcare is also prevalent, highlighting how fraud risks are extending across multiple sectors.
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3: And the ZPAC Theatre's latest production is The Revlon Girl, running from the Friday the 14th of August to Sunday the 30th of August. 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Coinciding with the 60th anniversary year of the Aberfan disaster, The Revlon Girl is a deeply moving story of love, loss, friendship and resilience, along with a touch of lipstick. 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And the time is 29 minutes to 12, and up next we have Kay Greeter with Audacity.

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8: And we have David Whale. He's coming up next. And so it's about time that I'll be going. I hope you've all enjoyed the music and the banter that we've had, my mistakes. Anyway, it's I'd like to thank all our sponsors, associate members and all our listeners. And the time is 20 minutes to 12. And to take you up to the news, we have the Carpenters, Samford Townsend Band, and Foreigner.

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2: Hello there, I'm Sean Bindley. The opposition claims its migration targets won't slow economic growth or dent productivity. The coalition will use a key speech to argue the annual net migration rate should be lower to about 180,000. The address follows the Reserve Bank's warning Australia's economy is increasingly reliant on higher immigration. But Liberal MP Tom Venning says he thinks his party has got the balance right.
3: It's very simple. We are building less homes and bringing in more people. Ipso facto, we have a housing crisis. So we want to reduce migration to the amount of houses we complete. Not approve, but complete. And it's very simple in my mind.
2: Experts have warned a downturn in the property market will continue following yesterday's RBA announcement. The central bank has kept the official cash rate at 4.35% after three consecutive rises earlier in the year and has warned further hikes are on the cards unless inflation eases. Cotality head of research, Jared Berg, says rates are just one layer in a series of considerations impacting the market.
4: So even before the RBA started lifting rates, we were seeing affordability and servicing a mortgage being a considerable constraint. Then we've had the rate rises, we've had the impact of the Iran conflict, and we've had the changes around investors coming out of the budget. All of these factors have pulled in the same direction and brought the market down to a point where we are seeing a downturn.
2: Republican Senator Bill Cassidy, a physician who chairs the Senate Health Committee, has publicly broken with US President Donald Trump over a new executive order on childhood vaccinations, writing on X that the order is wrong and will make children less safe. The order signed on Monday would cut the recommended childhood vaccine schedule from 18 jabs to 11 and proposes splitting the combined measles, mumps and rubella vaccine into three separate shots, a move that goes against broad scientific consensus. The American Academy of Pediatrics has also condemned the order, calling it dangerous. James Goodison is in Washington. He says the real concern amongst medical professionals is that the order could undermine public confidence in childhood vaccinations, even though the federal government cannot impose the changes on individual states.
5: The way it works in the states is effectively different states within America draw up a list of what vaccines a child needs to have in order to attend school. That's decided on a state level. So, of course, America's states, they vary in culture, in government, in political leanings. But really, the fear from experts when it comes to this executive order is that it gives parents an idea in their mind that certain vaccines are discredited. And that could possibly lead to a re-emergence of diseases like measles.
2: Victoria's roads minister says he's asked his department to look into the existing compensation scheme for motorists after many failed to secure payouts on vehicles damaged by potholes. Less than 2% of motorists seeking compensation have been successful, just 23 drivers. Paul Hamer says his department will look at whether the settings in the legislation need to be changed.
6: So there is an existing compensation scheme, and that is under the Road Management Act of 2004. And that's why the Carroll Labor government is going to be looking into this legislation, and I've asked the department to look into this legislation to see if it remains fit for purpose in the current conditions.
2: This is Air National News. Chris Scott has refused to speculate on whether Jake Colajasny will play for Geelong again. The Cats have made the defender unavailable for selection from all football, with no timeline for his return. The coach says he hasn't spoken with the defender about the decision not to play him.
7: Not about the decision, but I was aware our captain's run before the Essendon game was last Friday, and I was aware that he was unavailable at that point. So because the situation's the status quo, I haven't felt the need to get an update from him.
8: Do you think you'll play in Geelong again or out Geelong again?
7: I couldn't speculate on that.
2: Meanwhile, Josh Fraser will present to Carlton officials by the end of the home and away season. He's decided to apply for the club's vacant coaching job. In rugby league, Jaden Sullivan will start at halfback for the Rabbitohs in Friday night's high-stakes clash with the Bulldogs. Just his third start of the season, Campbell Graham returns from injury, pushing Jai Gray to the bench. And the Broncos are determined to finish their season on a high, despite being out of finals contention. The reigning premiers now sit second last on the ladder, following a disastrous fall from grace. But Senator Katoni Stagg says the season isn't over yet.
9: It's very sad, you know, obviously not getting to where we wanted to get to is in the finals again and chase another trophy, but we're still not going to give up. We've got things to play for and we'd love to be playing for another grand final, but you know, we've still got other things to do.
2: And Australia has had a great start to the Pan Pacific Swimming Championship in Los Angeles, with Moesha Johnson winning gold in the 10K open water swim. Australian Independent Radio News.
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11: I bet that sounds familiar. Let's have a look at the weather. Good afternoon to you. The Whale Man here sitting in for Lindsay, who's feeling a bit poorly. So get well soon, mate. We're going to miss you. Let's have a look at the weather, what's happening at the moment around the Fraser Coast. 22 degrees, going out to a maximum of 23 degrees today. But Maryborough, you've got a scorcher coming up this afternoon for a winter's day. 27, whoa, down to 6 tonight. Winter draws on indeed. And we've got a minus 9. Oh, it's a minus 9? 9 degrees. Forget the minus. It's late in the day for me, so you'll have to excuse me. It's sunny, light winds becoming northerly, 15 to 20 kilometres per hour in the middle of the day, which is now, and then becoming light in the late afternoon. And weather in the waters is variable. The winds are variable below 10 knots. It was hardly a puff out there a minute ago. Seas below 0.5 of a metre. And the swell is north to northeasterly below 1 metre. Visibility is clear. Now, let's have a look at the tides. I've got a peculiar one there. My screen is refreshing. Ah, that's right. Here we go. We've got a low tide at 2:33 a.m. and then a high tide of 8:14 a.m. Ah, there we go. It makes sense now, much more than I do. Next low tide's at 2:19 this afternoon. I'm used to the first tides of the day. 2:19 this afternoon at 0.41 of a metre, and then 8:39 this evening, 4.17. That's high, 4.17. Ooh. Well, a very good afternoon to you. The Whale Man here sitting in for Lindsay, as I said. And that brings us up to date with our news, sport and weather.
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11: We are indeed, and the time is 8 minutes past 12 on 107.5. We're live and local, and here are the EBGBs. Too Much Heaven.

Yeah, the Bee Gees and Too Much. I always love the little screams they do, the Bee Gees. A little scream. Yeah, here we go. What now? Oh, no, no more. No more little screams at the moment. Okay, it's 30 minutes past the hour of 12 o'clock. The Whale Man sitting in for Lindsay. And we've got the Bangles. Now, this particular track actually reminds me. I opened a restaurant, a Chinese restaurant, with Middle Eastern flavours. It was called Wok, like an Egyptian.

Imagine if you did walk like an Egyptian in stockings, all walking forward, you know, with one eye pointing towards the front, and that'd be it. And then with pointy shoes and pointy hands going, you know, can you imagine it? I think, what a crazy person is that? Oh, well, here we go. This is Santana, Evil Ways. That's interesting.

sent on the Evil Ways. That comes from 1969. I thought it was a while ago. Yeah, amazing, isn't it, really? Now, if anybody who listens to my breakfast show, you poor things, will know that I find these obscure laws. And they keep cropping up, which is quite funny. And I've got a couple for you here. This is in the state of Maryland, in Baltimore, in fact. Baltimore. It is, it's eating while swimming in the ocean is prohibited. Well, if you can do it, it's a neat trick. You think, oh, this sandwich is a bit soggy. And it's salty as well. Also, it's illegal to mistreat oysters. Oh, shucks. Yep, these are laws. And in Baltimore, again, it's illegal to wash or scrub sinks no matter how dirty they get. What? I mean, you can imagine the you imagine restaurants, can't you? And a health and safety expert goes in and says, oh, great, your sink's nice and dirty. You're not going to get a fine. We'll have a few more of it later on. Is the I love that. Filthy sinks. I can't tell you why. I mean, that's not what I can't tell you why. That's what the Eagles track is next. 22 minutes past 12, 107.5.

0: Can't tell you why. I can tell you who. Great track by the Eagles, that 1980.
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0: Well, normally I'd say that, but the whaleman's with you, so you might change your mind. Sitting in for Lindsay today, he's feeling a bit poorly. So don't forget, mate, chicken soup. Rest up, because we'd like to see you back on the airwaves as soon as possible. I'm sure you'll be fit and well to bring us your great country program, Good Day Country, on Saturday. Now, we've got the Skyhooks Million Dollar Riff. Sounds a bit expensive.

Guy Hooks. $1 million riff. There's a couple of riffs in there from famous songs. I'm sure I picked up the Pretty Woman riff, dum, dum, dum, but a lot faster than that. Yeah. Now, just while we're in Maryland, well, physically speaking, in Baltimore, again, Maryland, it's illegal to take a lion to the movies. I can't think why. And it's also a violation to be in a public park with a sleeveless shirt. It doesn't say if you're wearing it, it just says with it. You might be carrying it. It's a $10 fine. But the interesting thing is, if you're in Annapolis in Maryland, you cannot throw a bale of hay out of a second-story window. First, third, foot, but not a second story. So if you're ever in these places and you feel the urge, you're in a hotel on the second floor and you feel the urge to throw a bale of straw or hay out of the window, you've been warned. Here's a chain reaction.

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1: Well, there you go. You can indeed. I didn't know that. Also, whatever you do, do not abuse batteries. Apparently, it's quite a big fine for assault on battery. Now, let's have a look at the markets this week. We've got a few coming up. Tomorrow, market at the pier. The pier markets, Yarangan, 7 a.m. to 12:30 p.m. On Thursday, the 13th, lucky for some, Maryborough market, 7 a.m. to 12. Saturday the 15th, markets on the pier again, at the pier, Yarangan, 7 a.m. to 12:30. And also on Saturday, as regular as clockwork, as long as the spring isn't broken, the Torquay Beachside Market, 7 a.m. to 1 p.m. And it does say here, opposite the Torquay Hotel. It didn't say which side. I reckon it could be the side nearest the sea. And also Sunday, it's Nickenbar Market at the Animal Refuge, 6 a.m. to 12 p.m. So plenty of things to do and fun for all the family. G'day, Judy, and g'day, Sarah. It's an unusual one to play of an afternoon, but I know you like this one. This is an AC/DC, but it's an interesting thing about this one. This is a highway to hell. But the interesting thing, there's only a stairway to heaven. You can certainly see where the traffic's going.
2: Hello, my name's David. I just wanted to let you know that you can join me anytime at David's Turntable. That's where I play complete albums that you may enjoy hearing, perhaps for the first time. All you do is go to the frasercoast.fm website, look for the tab that says Stream Shows, and in there you'll find David's Turntable. I look forward to seeing you soon.

0: I don't think I need to tell you that these AC/DC, do I? No, of course I don't. Yeah, Highway to Hell. Yeah, see, if you are passing any schools, don't forget 2 o'clock. You've got to slow down to 40. It's Jessica Malboy, and The Day Before I Met You. When was that?
1: Got me walking on the sun, got me flying to the moon, got me talking to myself.
0: When how can you fly through the moon? That's it's rock. That's what.

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2: 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Hop into a boat and head off around the bay from Gattaca's or the marina. Don't forget you can always go on a charter and bring back the big ones.
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4: Yeah, thank you, me. Couldn't have put it better myself. Okay, you're taking us up to the news. Billy Ocean, Love Really Hurts, and Icehouse, Can't Help Myself. Stay with us, 107.5. See you after the news. Keep

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2: I'm Mark Dransfield. The country's National Disability Insurance Scheme watchdog has used new powers for the first time to ban an auditor and consultant. They're accused of registering 200 providers with false or misleading information. NDIS Minister Jenny McAllister says there's no place for fraud in the scheme.
3: Fraudsters looking to make a quick buck will be booted off the scheme. We are getting on with the job of cracking down on fraud and corruption in the NDIS, and the banning orders should serve as a warning to anyone who thinks they can get away with doing the wrong thing.
2: Police have charged a man with murder following the death of a woman in Logan, south of Brisbane. Sean Bindley reports.
4: At around 12:30 this morning, emergency services were called to the Slacks Creek address where the 27-year-old was located unresponsive. She was declared deceased a short time later. The 37-year-old alleged offender was arrested and has since been charged with her murder. Detective Inspector Ian Galpin admitting police did have contact with the woman in the last 10 days.
5: In relation to domestic and family violence related issues, and as a result of that contact, the police did initiate proceedings under the Domestic and Family Violence Act.
4: If you or anyone you know is experiencing domestic violence, please contact 1-800-RESPECT. Sean Bindley, News.
2: Meantime, police have dropped domestic violence charges laid against Bondi terror attack hero Ahmed Al-Ahmed. Dusty Fitzpatrick has details.
6: The 44-year-old disarmed one of the gunmen and was shot multiple times during the Bondi terror attack in December. Mr. Al-Ahmed was charged in June over an incident involving his father at a Bankstown home in March. He's previously pleaded not guilty to domestic violence assault and intimidation. The charges have now been withdrawn after an agreement was reached with the defence team. Al-Ahmed will need to adhere to an AVO for 12 months. Dusty Fitzpatrick, Sydney.
2: The National Farmers Federation says immunisation through food or water is the most viable option for protecting Australian poultry from bird flu. The federal government's now rolling out vaccinations for endangered native birds. NFF President and Queensland chicken farmer Hamish McIntyre says it won't affect the quality or safety of the meat.
7: I want to reassure the public around Australia that food they're eating, the chicken they're eating, the eggs they're eating aren't vaccinated but also aren't any problems with them. I mean, they're still a high protein, high quality.
2: Overseas now, and the New Zealand Prime Minister has survived a party meeting to decide his future. Christopher Luxon's fate hung in the balance as his National Party met to decide whether he should stay on as leader with fewer than 3 months until a general election. A Tasmanian man has won $20 million in Tuesday night's Oz Lotto draw but nearly missed out on entering. Pulse Tasmania reports the winner bought the ticket just before his local newsagent closed after running late from work. He shares a $40 million jackpot with an unregistered entry from Harvey Bay in Queensland. And Australia's biggest bank is the latest to declare a big drop in mortgage applications since the federal budget. Commonwealth Bank has flagged a 15% decline. The lender posted a $10.9 billion profit in the year to June. Checking the Aussie share market, the All Ords is trading down 50 points at 93.93. One Australian dollar is buying 70.58 US cents. This is AIR National News. With only a handful of games left in the Broncos season, there are fears skipper Adam Reynolds has played his last game. The 36-year-old is retiring at the end of the year, but has recently been sidelined with ongoing injuries. But veteran Ben Hunt says Reynolds is a 50-50 chance of playing another game.
8: He's working his backside off to try and get back for the last couple of the games a year and, you know, finish his career, I guess. You know, it's not going to be on great terms because we're not playing finals, but finish his career, you know, out on the footy field with his teammates and doing the thing he loves. No, I definitely think he's still a chance.
2: The Brisbane side has a tough battle ahead, taking on the Warriors at Suncorp Stadium on Saturday. AFL and Hawthorn has ruled out Connor Nash for the rest of the season. The midfielder will have surgery in the coming days to repair a complex nerve issue. And in cricket, Australian all-rounder Bo Webster believes he has the runs on the board to be considered for a place in the Australian top order. Ahead of the first test against Bangladesh, Webster says he shouldn't be viewed as a competitor to regular test all-rounder Cameron Green.
9: What I've done in my first 8 tests with the bat has probably showed that I can be considered as a genuine top six batter, and the ball, is an option.
2: The test gets underway in Darwin tomorrow. Australian Independent Radio News.
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11: With a temperature at 23 degrees at the moment here in the bay, it's a beautiful day out there. Not a cloud in the sky or a sky in the cloud. Excuse me. It's going to be sunny. It is. Light winds becoming northerly, 15 to 20 kilometres per hour in the middle of the day, which is roughly now. And then it's becoming light in the late afternoon. And the seas, the winds are variable below 10 knots, which is good. And the swell is north to northeasterly, roughly below a metre, it says here, below a metre. And the seas, of course, below 0.5 of a metre. Visibility is clear. And the tides at 2:19 this afternoon, which is in, what, an hour and 11 minutes. We have a low tide of 0.41 of a metre. And then at 8:39 this evening, 4.17, which is quite a high tide there, 4.17. And that brings you up to date with the news, sport and weather on 107.5. Dave Whale, the Whale Man, sitting in for Lindsay on this Wednesday afternoon, the 12th of August. Good to have your company. what are you doing this afternoon? I've been out of my zone here, being in the middle of the day. I'm the morning man. Yeah, so if I fall asleep, you understand why. Give me a text. Let me know what's happening. 0468 288 300. I'd love to hear from you.
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11: And the time is 8 minutes past 1 o'clock on Fraser Coast FM. We are live and local, of course, and here I'm with you until 3 o'clock. And then, of course, the dynamic duo Ross and Laurie take over with Afternoon Drive, Wednesday Afternoon Drive. Here's Normie Rowe, and he's shaking all over. Shouldn't be, it's quite mild out.

61 years ago since Norm Hero recorded that. Doesn't seem possible, does it? Here's Kelly Clarkson. Now we're a little bit more up to date in 2012. Catch My Breath.

Kelly Clarkson. Catch My Breath. Yeah, do that. Just looking at the next song here, which is Diana Ross and the Supremes, going back to, again, 1966. But it's if you depending on where you put the comma, you can't hurry love. If you go, you can't hurry love, or you can't hurry love. God bless the comma.

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6: You are indeed, where we're live and local. The Whale Man here sitting in for Lindsay, and hope he's going to get better soon. I'm sure he will. Ready for his country music, Good Day Country, on Saturday. Always worth a listen to that. Friend of mine, he's got a girlfriend who identifies as a wheelie bin. The only problem is he's not sure whether he takes her out on Thursday or Wednesday nights. It's Billy Joel. He doesn't want to be alone. Twenty-two past one.

You'd Want to Be Alone, Billy Joel. Here's the Ted Mullery Gang, Darktown Strutter's Ball.

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2: 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That's at 25 Ellinor Street. That's in Maryborough, of course. But be quick. Nominations close soon. Now, the 2026 Youth Achievement Awards will be presented at the Brolga Theatre and Convention Centre. That is on the 18th of September 2026. Now, if you want more information, call 4121 2141. That's a nice easy number, isn't it? 4121 2141. And the time is 28 minutes to 2 o'clock on 107.5. The Whale Man sitting in for Lindsay this afternoon, and thanks for your company. Don't forget, you can always drop me a text on 0468 288 300. Or if you want to say good day, 4197 1075. Here's Vixens of Fall, Midnight Cowgirls.

Fixing to Fall. And there they were. They've fallen. Here's Heidi Jensen and Outskirts.

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6: 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Here's Adam Brand.

Adam Brando, All or Nothing. I don't know, even if you're not a country fan, I think that is a great song, and I am a country fan, but I honestly think that's one of his best so far, Adam Brand. And 2022, going back a tad now to 1963.

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1: This is Stylus, World of Make Believe. Then we've got Bruno Mars taking us up to the news with Just the Way You Are. 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
2: I'm Mark Dransfield. An independent MP has referred the federal government to the National Anti-Corruption Commission over the development of its gambling reforms. Labor is seeking to restrict the number of betting commercials broadcast on TV, radio and online. Andrew Wilkie claims the bill may have been improperly influenced by the private sector, citing donations, gifts and personal relationships. Mr. Wilkie argues this could have swayed the policy in favour of gambling companies.
3: This has resulted in policy so clearly at odds with research, public opinion, and the public interest, that the implementation of such policy could be characterised, in my opinion, as serious corruption in the Commonwealth public sector.
2: A 12th person has been charged as part of investigations into the kidnapping and murder of Sydney grandfather Chris Bagzarian. The 85-year-old was snatched from his home in a case of mistaken identity in February. A 51-year-old woman from outer Sydney is the latest person to be charged. And police have made an alarming discovery at a home north of Brisbane, allegedly seizing fold-up handguns disguised to resemble a smartphone. Chloe Affleck reports.
4: Police executed a search warrant at the Deception Bay property earlier this month, where it's alleged officers located a series of weapons, including two handguns designed to fold into the appearance of a mobile phone. It's further alleged they discovered two pistols, multiple rounds of ammunition, a stolen motorcycle, and a quantity of dangerous drugs. As a result, four men aged between 37 and 52 have been charged with a string of offences. All are due to face Caboolture Magistrates Court later this month. Chloe Affleck reporting.
2: The Commonwealth Bank has posted a full-year profit of $10.9 billion, but is warning of choppy waters ahead. Australia's biggest lender has recorded a 15% drop in mortgage applications since May. The government's tax changes are being blamed for the steep reduction. CBA Chief Executive Matt Comyn admits these are challenging times, at least in the short term.
5: Growth is slowing, with higher interest rates and inflation placing uneven pressure on household incomes and economic activity. However, the economy remains resilient and we should be optimistic about Australia's long-term potential.
2: An alleged money laundering operation has been uncovered in Perth's north with two men charged. Operating on a tip-off, federal police searched the luggage of a 27-year-old man at Perth Airport in April, allegedly finding over $900,000. Detectives say further inquiries led them to a money remittance business where it's alleged a nearly $125,000 in extra cash and a number of business records were seized. Search crews in Colombia are working around the clock to free survivors trapped beneath the rubble as the death toll from a powerful earthquake climbs past 220. Aussie Lisa Richards says the heat is making rescue efforts there even more difficult.
6: People are doing digging with their hands, trying to find people that are still alive under the rubble. And it's also, doesn't it? It's like 38 degrees in heat.
2: And in air health news, a long-term study shows adults who do both aerobic and muscle-strengthening exercises are less likely to develop chronic illness. Australian researchers tracked 8,000 adults over a period of 8 years. This is AIR National News. First to AFL, and Chris Scott says he assumed a good intent when he first learned of the concussion waiver scandal. The Cats have made defender Jake Colajasny unavailable for selection from all football with no timeline for a return. The Geelong coach says he trusts management at the club.
7: I tend to assume good intent in my life in general, and I certainly do when it comes to people that I've worked with really closely for 15 or 16 years now and have been exemplary in the way they've gone about their business.
2: NRL and Roosters coach Trent Robinson is not concerned about prolonged negotiations over Sam Walker's contract. News Corp reports the halfback has balked at the club's offer of a $5 million extension on the eve of their top-of-the-table clash with the Panthers. Robinson says he's not impressed with Walker's management but understands Walker wanting to focus on his football.
8: To get that information out, you know, that's pretty clear how that comes out from management when there was only a couple of people in the... And so that's disappointing. But Sammy's reasoning for it, great.
2: The Wallaroos have announced their new coach. Sione Fukofuka will take the reins through to the end of the 2029 Women's Rugby World Cup on home soil. And Aussie surfer Isabella Nichols has advanced to the second round of the Tahiti Pro. Sally Fitzgibbons and Stephanie Gilmore have bowed out. Australian Independent Radio News.
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10: And the temperature seems to be doing a bit of a yo-yo. It went from 23 to 21. Now it's 22, coming up its mind. Oh, well, but our 23 has had it now. It's on the wane down to 9 degrees this evening. And chilly one in Maryborough, six degrees. Oh, can hardly say it without shivering my teeth. Anyway, the rest of the afternoon is going to be sunny. Light winds becoming northerly, which they are now, apparently, yes. And they're becoming light in the late afternoon. Tomorrow, 24 degrees in Hervey Bay and 25 in Maryborough. A low of 11 and 10, respectively. So it looks like it's going to be a nice day tomorrow, sunny. Friday, possible shower. Oh, well, never mind. And the winds at the moment are variable, below 10 knots. Seas below 0.5 of a metre. And the swell north-north-easterly below 1 metre. Visibility is nice and clear. And at 2:19, which is in 11 minutes' time, we have a low tide of 0.41. Then at 8:30 this evening, a high tide of 4.17. 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
10: Well, the time is 8 minutes past 2 o'clock and we are live and local. Now, I'm not sure how true this is. I heard this many, many years ago, but Dusty Springfield, shall we say, was of the other persuasion. But apparently she wrote a song about the only man who could ever reach her. Son of a preacher man.

Yeah, short song as well, 2 minutes and 22 seconds. But interestingly enough, when I was a jock in London back in the 70s, I used to get so many requests for Son of a Preacher Man. So many, in fact, I actually wore the 45, as they were in those days. I actually wore it out. I had to get another copy. And a very similar one, another one that was very, very requested was Cher and Gypsies, Tramps and Thieves. So brings back memories when I play these. It's great. It's 11 minutes past 2 o'clock on this beautiful Wednesday afternoon, the 12th of August. And the famous duo of Ross and Laurie will be on soon. They're so famous, they've taken over from Batman and Robin, Anthony and Cleopatra, and Sexton Blake. Yeah, they have indeed. Here's the Beach Boys.

Bunch of Beach Boys, Help Me Rhonda. Now it's 14 minutes past 2 o'clock. Dave Wales sitting in for Lindsay on this lovely Wednesday. Now, next up we've got Barry Manilow, good old boy, in his 80s now, and he's still crooning. I think I mentioned a while ago on the breakfast show that I was in Vegas about 3 years ago now, and he was actually the guest artist at the hotel I was staying at. And I was chatting to Ross as well about that, and about the song, which is I Write the Songs, which he didn't. He actually wrote quite a few of the songs. He wrote many of the songs that he recorded, but a lot of them were written from outside songwriters. Bruce Johnson, that's it. Bruce Johnson, the Beach Boys. He actually wrote I Wrote the Songs. But he collaborated with quite a few writers, not only Bruce Johnson, but Marty Panzer, Bruce Sussman, and Adrian Anderson. So he had quite a few. So this is Can't Smile Without You. I can, but it wouldn't be as much fun.

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8: 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A great cause. Now, the entry is just $10 for adults and $5 for children under 15 and concession card holders. 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A pop-up. 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So come and say hello. 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

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REM. Losing My Religion. 26 past 2.

REM, R-E-M. Now, that's not rapid eye movement, is it? I've honestly forgotten what REM stands for. I could Google it. However, if you want to tell me that on 0468 288 300, or our line is 4197 1075, if you'd like to call me and tell me, I'm going to be a bit cheeky here. I'm going to give you one of my breakfast show mugs. Yeah, giving it away mid-afternoon, well, it's different, isn't it? So just let me know what REM stands for. Because I honestly could Google it, but I'm feeling a bit lazy. Here's Rat Cat. Don't go now.

0: Yeah, don't go now. He's gone. Oh, well, we've got a new spin coming up now from Alex Warren. Well, it's actually Alexander Warren Hughes is his full name. And this is a new spin, so let's have a listen to it. 107.5, Dave Whale.
1: They say the holy water's watered down, and this town's lost its faith. Our colors will fade eventually, so if our time is running out, day after day, we'll make the mundane a masterpiece. Oh my, my, oh my, my love, I take one look at you, you're taking me out.

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7: Yes, indeed, it is afternoons on 107.5. The Whale Man here, out of water at the moment. It's not my usual time, but I'm just sitting in for Lindsay, who's a bit crook this afternoon, but I'm sure he'll be fighting fit for his G'day Country on Saturday. Now, you might have heard that someone who, Miranda, who was first to phone in, and you should have heard because I forgot to turn the microphone off, and she told me about ARIA. Now, I really didn't know. It was just rapid eye movement. So I gave you the answer to the question that I didn't know the answer to. Now, that takes some doing, I've got to admit. Now, it's 20 minutes to the hour of 3 o'clock. And, of course, at the top of the hour, we have the dynamic duo of Ross and Laurie, and with great music and some great comment on some of the tracks they're going to play. Full of great music, as per usual. Now, I've got Nicole and Vin, and featuring Beba Rexha. Try saying that with false teeth.

Yeah, Nico and Vin saying, featuring Bebe Rexha. Don't you know your... I can't quite work out what the next bit is. I think it's... don't you know... Oh, of course. Don't you know it's 16 minutes past 3 o'clock. We were just talking, Ross and, as I said, Ross and Laurie Rin, we were just talking about passwords. I always... My password, and I use it, is I put down incorrect. I use that word for all my... That way, if I do make a mistake or can't remember it, it comes up, your password is incorrect. Here's Dionne Warwick and Alfie.

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1: Yeah, well, that's us, and it's 9 minutes to three. Now, it's my turn to say goodbye. So it's been great being with you this afternoon and sitting in for Lindsay, and I'm sure he's going to get better soon. But Ross and Laurie are up with Drive Time. Now, I'm going to take you up to the news with Texas and James Bay. So from the Whale Man, you take care, and I'll see you on Friday for breakfast. Don't be late.

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2: I'm Mark Dransfield. The federal opposition has reiterated a pledge to slash migration to align population growth with housing supply. Shadow Housing Minister Andrew Bragg has addressed the National Press Club. He argues the annual net migration rate should be lowered to around 180,000, close to half the current levels, despite some industry concerns about labour shortages. Senator Bragg claims this target will allow more Australians to own their own home.
3: This reduction can be achieved by getting the requisite skill changes the industry needs, by having modest reductions in international students, working holiday makers, and some unskilled workers.
2: A man has been charged with a murder domestic violence offence following the death of a woman in Logan, south of Brisbane. More from Georgia Condic.
4: Police and emergency services were called to the Slarks Creek address just after midnight to reports of a woman unresponsive. Paramedics performed CPR on the 27-year-old, but she couldn't be saved. A 37-year-old man who allegedly made the 000 call was arrested at the scene. Police say the pair were known to each other and previously in a relationship. Detectives also confirming they'd had contact with the woman in the last 10 days and a temporary DVO was in place. Forensic investigations are being conducted at the scene as officers work to determine the exact cause of death. Anyone with information is being urged to contact police. Georgia Condic reporting.
2: And if you or anyone you know is experiencing domestic violence, contact 1-800-RESPECT. Police have dropped domestic violence charges laid against Bondi Beach hero Ahmed Al-Ahmed. The 44-year-old was charged with assault after an incident involving his father at a Bankstown home in March. He had always maintained his innocence. The New South Wales Health Minister has written to the medical regulator to ask why it suspended the sale of defibrillators used across the state's ambulance fleet. The paramedics union claims some of its members have reported issues with the devices. Ryan Park says he's been assured the defibs are safe, but he wants to know why they're being blocked from being sold.
5: That's not because we're necessarily going into and buying more of these every single day or every single month, but I've more clarity as a big contractor or as a big client of this product and a big user of this product as to the reasons why. And I think New South Wales taxpayers deserve that.
2: In Victoria, 5,000 penguins at Phillip Island and St Kilda will receive two vaccinations to help protect them against H5N1 bird flu. CEO at Phillip Island Nature Parks, Catherine Basterfield, says they're unsure how long the vaccination process will take.
6: At the penguin parade at the moment, about 700 penguins are coming up the beach every night. So we have the ability to corral penguins into what would look like a little pen. We have staff to be able to undertake both the microchipping and vaccination program.
2: Overseas now, and US media is reporting Donald Trump secretly swapped planes as he left the NATO summit in Turkey last month. The swap was undertaken in response to a possible Iranian threat. The US president boarded Air Force One before being transported to a military aircraft in a catering truck. This is Air National News. There are fears Broncos captain Adam Reynolds may enter retirement from the physio table. He's currently sidelined and described as a 50-50 chance of playing again this season by teammate Ben Hunt. Meantime, Melbourne has declared its interest in hosting the NRL Grand Final in 2028. That year's decider is up for grabs in order to avoid a scheduling clash with Pope Leo's Sydney visit. AFL and Brisbane coach Chris Fagan is not surprised that young Lions forward Will McLaughlin is attracting interest from Victorian clubs. Sarah Patterson reports.
7: McLaughlin bagged 8 straight goals in a recent VFL game, and with his contract due to run out at the end of this year, both Carlton and Essendon are reportedly interested in the young star. McLaughlin has played only 7 senior games with just 1 single appearance for the Lions this season. Coach Chris Fagan telling SEN, while whilst he hopes McLaughlin stays at Brisbane, he understands the interest from other clubs. Sarah Patterson, S Sport.
2: Wallabies coach Les Kiss will shuffle his back line in Saturday's return fixture against Japan in Townsville. Joseph Suaalii will miss the game with a hamstring injury. Carter Gordon will return to start at fly half. And Bo Webster believes he deserves a place in the Australian Test 11 as a batter rather than an all-rounder. The side will take on Bangladesh in the first test in Darwin starting tomorrow. Australian Independent Radio News.
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9: And here's our weather for today, Wednesday, 12th of August. In Hervey Bay, it's 21.5 degrees. The winds are from the north at 20.4 kilometres per hour. No rainfall in Hervey Bay today reported, and ditto for Maryborough. Temperature currently is 24.2 degrees, and the winds are from the north-northeast at 16.7 kilometres per hour. Now, tomorrow, we're looking at a sunny day in Hervey Bay, minimum 11 degrees overnight, maximum 24 degrees. And, I'm just looking ahead and they're forecasting some showers over the weekend and into early next week. So make hay while the sun shines tomorrow and a bit of Friday as well. Okay.
10: Sunday.
9: Oh, yeah. Bit of a sun icon on Sunday as well. Thanks, Ross. Now, in what's happening in Maryborough weather-wise next few days. Tomorrow, sunny, minimum 10 degrees, maximum 25 degrees. It gets a bit cool on Friday night, 8 degrees minimum, 24 degrees maximum, and partly cloudy, partly sunny. Saturday, 11 degrees minimum, 23 degrees maximum, and a shower or two. So let's now go to Hervey Bay waters. For the rest of today, we're looking at winds. When it says variable, it means there's hardly any wind, right, Ross?
10: Yep.
9: Yeah, so below 10 knots, sounds right. Seas below half meter and swell north to northeasterly below 1 meter. And thinking of going out. Oh, no. Hang on. Oh, we haven't refreshed this page. I just gave you the weather on the bay for yesterday. So now for today, the winds are northerly, 10 to 15 knots, shifting west to southwesterly, 15 to 20 knots in the late evening. Winds reaching up to 25 knots in the northern bay and late evening, squalls possible with the wind change. The seas will be below 1 meter today, and the swell north to northeasterly below 1 meter. Sorry about that. It sounded much nicer yesterday. So let's have a look at tomorrow. You might want to go out tomorrow. Might not. Winds south to southwesterly, 15 to 20 knots. Becoming southeasterly, 10 to 15 knots in the middle of the day. Seas 1 to 1.5 meters, decreasing to below 1 meter around midday. And swell below 0.5 meter. And our tide, well, we had one an hour ago, and that was a low. So the next tide will be high, and that will be at 8:40 this evening. That'll be a high of 4.17 meters. Wake up, Ross. That's our new sport and weather.
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0: And I'm just so happy too, Laurie. The Pointer Sisters Neutron Dance. And hey, g'day, everybody. And thanks for joining us. This is Drive Time on Wednesday with Laurie and Ross. And Laurie's here as well. And we've got lots of good music lined up for you this afternoon. 15 minutes past three, quarter past three on Wednesday afternoon. And wow, some of the weather we've been having is not bad, is it? It's nice to get back to good weather. A little bit breezy sometimes, but overall, pretty good.
1: I don't know. I mean, if we look at all the photos that people have taken of the whales out, you know, on
0: we've got
1: the
0: to get
1: bay,
0: out there. Yeah,
1: yeah, yeah, and they post them on social media.
0: Yeah,
1: and there's not that many white caps.
0: No, no, it's pretty good out there. Just a bit breezy, but it's easy when you're on one of those big boats. They don't feel the chop so much, so that's okay. But we don't have a big boat like that. Got some good music coming up. Got some good Hoodoo Gurus, some DJ Khaled with Rihanna and Bryson Tiller. That's coming up next. And a whole bunch of other stuff that I'll tell you about a little bit later. Right now, welcome to the show.
1: And thank you
0: to the whale man. Well, thank you very much, the whale man.
1: That was fun.
0: Yeah.
1: I'm sorry Lindsay suddenly fell ill, but he'll be back on Saturday and next week.
0: Yeah, I think he must have had a bad oyster or something.
1: Yeah, just tummy bug. So he'll be up and about. And David Whale did a splendid job.
0: Yes, anybody think he's done that before?
1: Yeah. So what are we going to play
0: job,
1: now?
0: Wiley.
1: Before our messages? What song are we playing?
0: Wild Thoughts.
1: Oh, of course.
0: Wild Thoughts. When I see you, all I think it is Wild Thoughts.

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5: Yes, they do. And thanks for telling us about that. The women's shed. There's not just the men's shed now, Laurie. There's also the women's shed. Mm-hmm. Women are taking over the world, and so they should. So they should. Hey, now.
6: Well, there's more women than men.
5: Apparently.
6: Oh, speaking of which, have you done your census, everyone?
5: Yeah, did you do
6: it? Last night?
5: Did you do it? It's really important that you do it.
6: Yes.
5: If you haven't done it, is it too late? Can you do it?
6: No, no, it's not too late.
5: Okay.
6: No.
5: If you haven't done it, get on there and do it. It doesn't take long.
6: Okay. Yeah, so if you've got a computer,
5: takes about 5 minutes.
6: That's the ideal way.
5: Yeah.
6: But I think they will knock on your door with a form, I think, maybe.
5: Do they? Okay, well, that's good because it's so important that we know that stuff.
6: It does.
5: And
6: it
5: I tell you what else is important. The next track is Steely Dan. One of their early ones, Ricky, Don't Lose That Number. One of my favourite, actually.
6: Yeah.
5: And there's a off press logic, and there's a funny little anecdote that goes with that, but I'm not going to bore you with it at the moment. I'm just going to play Steely Dan, and then we'll probably follow that up with Who Da Gurus.
6: It's not boring.
5: Okay. Cute. All right. Here's Steely Dan. Ricky, Don't Lose That Number.
6: Mm.
5: 23 minutes past 3 o'clock in the afternoon. 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
1: Absolutely. You really need to do that to support your mates and your besties.
2: Mm-hmm.
1: So always a good idea. I mentioned, you know, the Ricky Don't Lose That Number thing, Steely Dan.
2: Mm-hmm.
1: It was written by Donald Fagen because he fancied a girl in the audience. They were doing a concert, and he sort of said, "Give me your number here." And what he didn't realize,
2: he wanted to give her.
1: He wanted to give her his number, was sort of take her out and all that sort of stuff. And she wasn't all that keen, and there's just somebody making faces at me in the window. She wasn't all that keen, and it turns out, but he was very, very keen. So he gave her his number, and then he wrote that song. But it turns out that she was going to have a baby,
2: yeah,
1: which is why she wasn't interested in him.
2: Yeah, yeah. But still, great little note to put on a piece of paper. Ricky, don't lose that
1: Ricky,
2: number.
1: Ricky, don't lose that number, okay?
2: All right, now, I don't know how to segue, so I won't.
1: Don't just go and read what you're going to read, so, because this is interesting.
2: This is, yeah. I mean, doesn't the Harvey Bay Neighborhood Center do such great activities and events and just all sorts of things, community? And this Friday evening at Seafront Oval, they're putting on a Global Beats and Eats. This is the 2026 festival.
1: Sounds interesting.
2: Yeah, it seems like it's kind of food and groovy, but more for international ethnic group. When I say for them, no, it's for everybody, but there's lots of different food types and lots of different music that will be played, and lots of different dancing.
1: Oh, what time does it start?
2: 4 o'clock, I think.
1: How much does it cost?
2: Oh, no, 5 o'clock. 5 o'clock goes to 9 o'clock, and there's going to be a parade, and it's free.
1: Free. But not the food. You're going to have to pay for the food, obviously.
2: Yeah, yeah, yeah.
1: Any food and drink you've got to pay for, but everything else is free.
2: Yeah.
1: So I think that's this Friday, isn't it?
2: That'd be lovely to get along.
1: Uh-huh. Friday at?
2: 2 days' time at Seafront Oval.
1: Seafront Oval at?
2: At 5 o'clock.
1: 5 o'clock.
2: To 9 o'clock.
1: Get there or get square. This is Blister in the Sun.

0: Oh, don't you love that? Bit of an abrupt ending, but that's Violent Femmes. Mm. And that was in that film. What was the name of that film?
1: The Breakpoint.
0: Breakpoint. we'll come back on. We'll come back to that. We need to get our thoughts in order. I think it was Breakpoint.
1: Yeah, I do too.
0: Yeah, and it was really funny. It was a really funny film, but it had great music on it, and that was one of the tracks.
1: And great actors
0: that was in it.
1: Great cute guys.
0: Yeah. Laurie, it's, you know what?
1: No.
0: It's 23 minutes to four already. 23 minutes to four on Wednesday afternoon. Hey, and this is FraserCast FM 107.5. We are live and local right here, and we're going to play some Jackson Browne, Doctor My Eyes.

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5: Hey, that was Rob Cash talking about the Hervey Bay Social and Activities Club. And Rob was a presenter for a long time here, and a great presenter. He did a terrific breakfast show with Peter Carey, and they called it Cash and Carey.
6: Yeah, that was good.
5: That was funny.
6: And then, of course, he had his own where he had Willow the cat. Anyway.
5: Yeah.
6: Maybe he'll come back one day.
5: Yeah, come back, Rob. Yeah, come back. You were great.
6: Cashy.
5: Cashy. Now, the Blister in the Sun, we really mucked that up.
6: Yeah, we did.
5: The name of the film was Gross Point Blank.
6: Yeah, not the surfing film at all.
5: No, not at all. And Minnie Driver, who is awesome, of course, Alan Arkin, Dan Aykroyd, and headed up by John Cusack.
6: Yeah. So, and you were asking if Minnie Driver was John Cusack's, and then suddenly the music stopped playing. You wondered if she was his sister. Now, Minnie Driver's the one who Matt Damon broke up with during a talk show interview.
5: Really?
6: She was gutted. She didn't know. She had no idea.
5: Oh, she wasn't on the talk show with him.
6: No, not with him.
5: So he was on a talk show.
6: Yeah.
5: And he said, Minnie and I have just broken up.
6: Yeah.
5: And that was the first she heard of it.
6: Yeah.
5: Okay. That's almost as bad as drummer.
6: Phil Collins?
5: Phil Collins. Phil Collins broke up with his wife. He sent her a fax. We're finished. that's bad.
6: That's bad.
5: Really bad.
6: This next song isn't so bad. In fact, it's a lovely sentiment by One Republic. I think they're from Las Vegas. But it's called I Lived. Well, they might be kind of Christian.
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1: Yeah, well, that's where we are now, Laurie. We're on Drive Time, and I don't know about less talk and more music. I think we broke that rule. I think we put a lot of talk in as well.
2: Well, sometimes it's interesting. Andrew does, and yeah, Crystal does.
1: Okay. Speaking of more music, here is, you know what, we're going to go into the news. We're going to have because it's 4:11. And so taking us into the news, we've got Adele and Darius Rucker. They did they did this track, Need You Now, which is the
2: Lady Antebellum
1: track.
2: Huge hit song.
1: And Lady Antebellum, yeah, were at the Country Music Awards. And out comes Adele and Darius Rucker and sing their hit song back to them. That was great. So we've got that and got some ZZ Top, Give Me All Your Lovin' and the Bad Loves, Soul Brother track and song, which I really love, and then the news. So we'll see you on the other side of the news.
2: Good.
1: Here they are. Lovin' and the Bad Loves, Soul Brother track and song, which I really love, and then the news. So we'll see you on the other side of the news.
2: Good.

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2: I'm Mark Dransfield. The National Disability Insurance Scheme Watchdog has used new powers for the first time to ban an auditor and consultant. They're accused of registering 200 providers with false or misleading information. NDIS Minister Jenny McAllister says there's no place for fraud in the scheme.
3: Fraudsters looking to make a quick buck will be booted off the scheme. We are getting on with the job of cracking down on fraud and corruption in the NDIS, and the banning orders should serve as a warning to anyone who thinks they can get away with doing the wrong thing.
2: A director of a disability care company has admitted failing her duty of care to disabled Adelaide woman Annie Smith. Mel Usher reports.
4: Miss Smith, who had cerebral palsy, died in 2020 from severe septic shock and multi-organ failure after being left sitting in a chair for around a year in her Kensington Gardens home without nourishing food. Her integrity care support worker, Rosa Maria Maione, is serving a six-year manslaughter sentence. Now one of the directors of Integrity Care, 43-year-old Amy June Collins, has pleaded guilty to one count of reckless conduct instead of criminal neglect over her death. She and her sister, a fellow director, were arrested last year. Charges against her sister have now been dropped. Collins now faces a maximum penalty of a $300,000 fine or 5 years in prison.
2: The Prime Minister is under growing pressure to apologise to his Japanese counterpart over a failed joke about melons. Federal politics reporter Nelson Scott.
5: Anthony Albanese appeared on a podcast where he discussed melons he was gifted by his female Japanese counterpart while gesturing at his chest. The opposition says Mr. Albanese must apologise to Sanae Takeuchi, claiming the comments were sexist and crass. The coalition has also asked the AFP to investigate how a confidential diplomatic note from Tokyo referencing the podcast was leaked to Australian media. Japan says it won't take any action over the PM's comments, but Liberal Senator James Patterson claims the leak could harm diplomatic relations.
6: That trust with our closest partners is critically important.
5: But senior Labor MP Claire O'Neill says the opposition is overreacting.
7: This is an absolute stunt, and it was from the very beginning.
5: Nelson Scott, Canberra.
2: Air medical news, and an Australian team's made a world-first breakthrough in growing a human heart valve in the laboratory. Lee Harrison has more.
8: The Murdoch Children's Research Institute has used a patient's own cells to successfully grow human heart valve tissue that mimics those in the human body. Researchers claim they've cracked the code to create the first 3D version from stem cells. It's a step toward helping millions of patients with damaged or missing valves who face a lifetime of repeated heart surgery. Lee Harrison, Air News.
2: And one of the craziest by-elections in UK history is drawing to a close. Correspondent Gavin Gray explains.
9: 34 candidates are contesting the seat of Clacton Essex to the east of London. It was called after a former UK leader, Nigel Farage, stood down as an MP, triggering a by-election that he will stand in. He was being investigated by Parliament over a $10 million Aussie dollar gift prior to him becoming an MP. That means Farage will face off against, among others, Count Binface and three candidates to the official Munster Raving Loony Party, Nick the Incredible Flying Brick, its leader, Alan Howling Lord Hope, and Baron von Thunderclap. Take your pick.
2: This is Air National News. Geelong coach Chris Scott is remaining coy on the future of the player at the centre of the club's concussion scandal. Jordan Tunbridge reports.
10: Jake Colajasny hasn't trained with the Cats this week after being identified as the player involved in the club's secret concussion agreement. Geelong announced late yesterday the 31-year-old would miss this weekend, with coach Chris Scott unsure why.
11: It just gets fed back to me that he's unavailable, so sorry, I can't help. I'm sure that there are people that can, but it's just not part of my remit.
10: The Cats removed a concussion liability waiver from Colajasny's contract when the AFL launched an investigation. Without a deal for next season, Scott was pressed on whether he's played his last game.
11: I couldn't speculate on that.
10: Jordan Tunbridge, Melbourne.
2: Penrith Panthers coach Ivan Cleary holds no resentment towards the tax incentives given to the PNG Chiefs. Four-time Premiership winger Brian To'o is the latest big name to sign for the expansion club's first season in 2028. Cleary says they wanted to keep To'o, but it was difficult to compete financially.
12: I got to be honest, I had a little moment the other day. Very sad that the business is going to be going, but, you know, I've had a few of those over the years too, so you got to move on, and it is a business too.
2: And Victorian fast bowler Scott Boland has been left out of Australia's 11 for the first test against Bangladesh. Boland was overlooked in favour of Josh Hazlewood for the match in Darwin starting tomorrow. Australian Independent Radio News.
13: Fraser Coast weather.
14: Yeah, well, it's interesting weather. Currently just a little over 21 degrees and up from a minimum of 9 this morning and heading towards a maximum of 23, although I think we probably had the maximum and we're on the way down again. Sunny light winds, 15 to 20 kilometres an hour, but then now in the afternoon they're becoming much lighter. And tomorrow we've got a sunny day. A little bit of a warmer start, 11 degrees to start off with, and heading to a maximum of 24 tomorrow. And nice, no strong winds or anything. It's looking really good. In Maryborough right now, it's just under 24 degrees and up from a maximum of 6. Oh, sorry, up from minimum of 6. Gosh, maximum will be in Alaska. Minimum of 6 degrees this morning, and maximum today they got to 27, but now they're just under 24. What else is happening? Winds are northerly, about 14 kilometres an hour, about 15 kilometres an hour. And tomorrow, same thing. They've got a lovely sunny day in Maryborough, minimum 10 degrees, maximum 25. And out on the water, if you're planning to go out on the bay, well, tonight, up until midnight tonight, there's a northerly 10 to 15 knots shifting west to southwesterly at 15 to 20 knots later this evening. And the winds are reaching up to 25 knots in the northern bay in the late evening, and there's squalls possible with the wind change. So it doesn't look all that really nice out there. Although the seas are below a metre, and the swell is northeasterly below a metre, and mostly clear. Tomorrow's a little bit better. South to southwesterly winds, 15 to 20 knots, turning southeasterly and coming down to 10 to 15 knots in the middle of the day. Seas 1 to 1.5 metres, decreasing below 1 metre around midday tomorrow. And the swell will be below a metre tomorrow, so, and it's forecast to be sunny. The Hervey Bay tides, the next tide's a high tide, and it's a really high tide. It's just over 4.17 metres. It'll be just about 8.40 this evening. And the next low tide after that is early in the morning, 3.16. And that's down to about 0.6 metres for a low tide. And you know what, Laurie? That is the news, sport and weather.
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Oh, wasn't it good? That was in the days when Michael Jackson was really good, and I wish he was still like that. Dear. Anyway, that was great, and we're back. It's Laurie. It's 4:50 on Wednesday Drive, and welcome back if you've been listening, or if you've just joined us. Welcome to the show, Fraser Cass. We'd love to have your company, and we'd love to bring you some really good music. And we've got a couple of good Aussie tracks. One, we've got Guy Sebastian. High on me, I reckon. It's, and I know you, I say this all the time, but it is, I think, one of the best things he's ever done. That and the choir, singing with the choir, I love that track as well. But right now we're going to go with Eskimo Joe, Black Fingernails and Red Wine.

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6: They are. 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
6: 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Bit of Rock Melons coming up. 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
7: You have.
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Now, a little while ago, many years ago, actually, I used to live in Sydney, and I was driving through the city, and somebody had changed one of the street, one of the traffic signs that said "Form One Lane," and they'd put a P on the front and a T on the back, and "Form One Planet," which I thought was incredibly amusing. And then, lo and behold, out come the Rockmillons with an album called "Form One Planet," and this is the Rockmillons' "That Word" off that "Form One Planet" album.

0: Love the music? Or maybe not. Got something you want to say? Well, text us. That's right, Fraser Coast FM now has Text Us. You can now text our presenters directly in the studio. Want to know the number? It's 0468 288 300. So, don't hesitate, because there is no need to wait. Have your say right here, right now. Just text us on 0468 288 300. 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
1: Yeah, do that. Do that. We love hearing from you on on our text line.
2: Yeah.
1: And if you can't remember the number that he just said, just go to our website, frasercoast.fm, and the text us number is right there on the front page.
2: Uh-huh.
1: Yeah. And that...
2: But put it in your phone.
1: Yeah, yeah. The Rock Melons. That was Denny Hines' daughter.
2: No, Marcia.
1: Marcia Hines' daughter. Marcia Hines' daughter.
2: Who married...
1: Denny Hines.
2: Pengelly from INXS.
1: Oh, did you?
2: For a while.
1: Okay, yeah.
2: And then he saw the light and ended up with Lane Beachley, happily ever after.
1: Oh, good. Well, she's a lovely girl too.
2: Yeah.
1: Now, what have we got coming up next, Laurie? We've got Benny King, Spanish Harlem. Now, you particularly wanted to play this track.
2: Well, actually, our music director wanted us to play it, and I like it, so I'm happy to hear it.
1: Righto. So that's it. Spanish Harlem.
2: Yeah.
1: There's a rose in Spanish Harlem, and here it is.
2: Yeah.

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2: Station sponsor.
3: Now, whilst last hour we were talking about the global beats and eats for 2026.
4: Yeah, sounds exciting. I'm going to go.
3: Oh, good. Yeah. Well, you know what? That starts at 5. And guess what else is on that afternoon? And I think it's a pretty easy walk from Seafront Oval to Scarness Rotunda, or vice versa, start at Rotunda, because from 3:30 to 4:30, they're celebrating the 100 years of the Scarness Band Rotunda. Ooh. So, yeah, I was listening to John Anderson talk to Anne Hopwell about that.
4: So that rotunda's been there 100 years.
3: Yeah, I know. And they've just recently done it up. Oh. But, of course, the historical village and museum's got all the information and pictures, and especially because
4: since 1926.
3: Officially naming that parkland around the rotunda Haddo's Corner. And Haddo was the family that had so many of the holiday activities down there. Wow. I think they were involved in the skating rink as well, but I could be wrong. But it's really great that Haddo's have been honored by the rotunda and the area around it.
4: Okay, so it's 3 o'clock, did you say?
3: 3:30 to 4:30.
4: There's the dedication of the rotunda, 100th birthday of the rotunda.
3: Yep.
4: And then...
3: Oh, I didn't mention.
4: What?
3: If you got there like at 3:30, they're going to be giving away Mr. Whippy ice cream.
4: Are you kidding?
3: So you could start with an ice cream
4: Start with a free ice cream.
3: Walk it off to go Mr. back Whippies. To Seafront Oval.
4: Yeah. Or is that just for the kids? The that's for everybody or...?
3: Ooh,
4: I guess you could just rock up and say, can I have
3: for my kids.
4: Three for my kids, please?
3: They're over there. Yeah, anyway, great.
4: I would not encourage you to do that.
3: Great afternoon, evening.
4: Yeah, it's a lovely evening. That's a lovely afternoon. Mm. And, the food and music sounds pretty good too. Mm. So, speaking of music, we have a lot of different shows and... Every day we have a morning magazine.
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4: And they're fun. I did a Morning Magazine show the other day. I interviewed. Mm. I was honoured to be able to interview Lachlan Cosgrove.
3: Yeah, that was
4: the deputy mayor, councillor.
3: Really good interview.
4: Yeah, mm-hmm. And what a lovely man he is.
3: Mm.
4: And that was really fun for me.
3: And I got to do one too.
4: You did. You did.
3: I had
4: we'll come back to it next year when she remembers it. In the meantime,
3: Tina,
4: we're doing Drive Time, and this is what Drive Time's all about.
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4: We've got a sherbet track, not a sherbet, but a sherbet track to play. I'm not familiar with it. It's a matter of time.
3: No, I'm not either, and okay. I knew them well.
4: Okay, well, cross our fingers.

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6: You are listening to Drive Time. It's Wednesday Drive. And we got, Laurie, I don't know what this means, Gucci. We got a text from Gucci saying, it's good that you've got Laurie backing you up, man. Am I that bad?
7: Well, I think. You just need some help on facts every now and then. I try not to correct you.
6: Yeah, well, there's plenty of room for correction. But thanks, Gucci, for the text. Even if I can't figure out what it is you mean, maybe you can send us another one. And everybody else out there, if you want to send us a text to say, ah, oh, gee, Russ, you're terrible.
7: Oh, no, Russ, I love your voice.
6: Gee, Laurie, you're great or whatever. Then you can do that. And that's on 0468. 288-300, 0468-288-300. And if you can't remember that, just go to our website, frasercast.fm. It's on the front page. What are we going to play now? Some ferrets, you reckon?
7: Oh, Don't Fall in Love.
6: Don't Fall in Love, yeah. And, maybe a bit of 99... Red balloons. Luftballons. 99 Luftballons. David Bowie. That's all coming up, guys. That's all coming up. You lucky listeners. And we're going to start with the ferrets.
7: 13 minutes to 5.
6: Yeah, 30 minutes to 5 on Frasercast FM.

0: Crowded House, Systematic. I love this track. This is from their album Temple of Low Man. And do you like this one, Laurie? I think we like anything Crowded House, don't we?
1: Yes, we do.
0: Yeah, here it is.

0: cute sister Madly. Yeah, that's an old one though. That's Temple of Low Men. That's an old album, but they completely changed their style after that album.
1: Yeah,
0: and did different stuff, which is good. Which we like, you know, like Take the Weather with You and all those things. I'm boring you. I can see that. Why don't you tell me
1: my
0: something?
1: My eyes are glazing over because I don't think we have time this hour.
0: We don't, eh?
1: So why don't?
0: Thanks, Gooch.
1: Let's
0: talk about that after this. So what are we going to do? Music of Life, Graham Ellis. No. Drive Time 2, no. Nina, 99 Red Balloons.
1: Thank you.
0: Okay, here's 99 Red Balloons.

There you go. And that's not like 99 Luftballoons, is it? The one, traffic? No, the Autobahn. Autobahn people do. Anyway, so that was good. It's glory. Gosh, look at the time. Oh, my goodness. 2 minutes to five. And, okay, thanks, Gooch. Thanks. Lovely. We'll see you there. We'll see you there on Saturday morning. Sounds good. You can cook us breakfast. How about that? Now, going out into the news, we've got David Bowie. He's Modern Love, Laurie.

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2: I'm Peter Carey. An independent MP has referred the federal government to the National Anti-Corruption Commission over the development of its gambling reforms. Labor is seeking to restrict the number of betting commercials broadcast on TV, radio and online. Andrew Wilkie claims the bill may have been improperly influenced by the private sector, citing donations, gifts and personal relationships. Mr. Wilkie argues this could have swayed the policy in favour of gambling companies.
3: This has resulted in policy so clearly at odds with research, public opinion and the public interest that the implementation of such policy could be characterised, in my opinion, as serious corruption in the Commonwealth public sector.
2: The New South Wales opposition has issued a please explain to the state government about new powers given to police to crack down on e-bikes. No devices have been crushed since legislation passed in May, allowing police to seize and destroy illegal bikes. Shadow Transport Minister Natalie Ward says people deserve to feel safe on the roads.
4: John Graham told everyone he was firing up the crusher, and 6 months later, the only thing being crushed is his credibility. Parents and pedestrians don't need another announcement from Labor. They need these dangerous illegal e-bikes taken off our streets. They need to explain why this crackdown still isn't operating.
2: Queensland has recorded its highest yearly total for new dwelling approvals in a decade. Bureau of Statistics figures show more than 47,000 new dwellings were given the nod of approval in the year to June. Master Builders Deputy Chief Executive Michael Hopkins says it's positive for a number of reasons.
5: Both an increase in approvals for detached homes, nearly a 10% increase, and also for units, which hit 49.6% increase, which is great news for the housing industry, but also for Queenslanders, because we know that we have been battling through an undersupply of housing.
2: To Victoria, where a tyre repair operator says motorists are being dudded by the state government's pothole compensation scheme. Data reveals less than 2% of motorists seeking compensation for damage are receiving payouts. The new roads minister has promised to review the state's pothole compensation scheme. The owner and operator at A1 Tyre Power in Wangaratta, Harrison Coatsworth, says the system is stacked against the motorist.
6: The compensation, I think, should be lower, because a lot of the time when we're not having that suspension trouble, it's purely just rim and tyre related. And if it's just one, it's not up around that 1600, so people are missing out. But even if it was lower, the government's not going to refund it, as we're noticing now with over that 600.
2: The leader of the WA Nationals is hopeful a resolution can be found quickly as debate is set to continue on their rail safety bill. The draft legislation calls for mandatory lighting on trains across the state. However, the Cook Labor government has pushed back on aspects of the bill following advice from train drivers. Nationals WA leader Shane Love says, as it stands, they don't agree with the current amendments.
7: What the government is saying in their presentations doesn't read exactly what is in their legislation, as far as I can see. But bear in mind, we only had a chance to look at this yesterday. I think the intent of the government in some ways matches ours, but there are stark differences which we need to discuss.
2: This is Air National News. A Dockers young gun is under an injury cloud ahead of their Friday night blockbuster against Adelaide in Perth. Dane Meppham reports.
8: Murphy Reid didn't hit the track at main training today as he remains in doubt to play. He copped a knock to the groin region during Saturday's loss to Melbourne. Corey Wagner trained with the rehab group at Coburn this morning. He's battling a sore hip and is a test for Friday night. Coach Justin Longmuir confirming skipper Alex Pearce will return after having the week off. It's possible they could go with all three talls down back with Brendan Cox and Oscar McDonald to combat the Crows forward line. They'll announce their squad tomorrow night. Dame Effham, Coburn.
2: An NRL veteran says he's not backing the idea of a third-place playoff. The fixture is being spruced by the chief executive to provide more content for fans and broadcasters in grand final week. But Broncos hooker Ben Hunt says players are not getting behind it.
9: Oh, I definitely don't think so, mate. I haven't spoken to a player that would be keen on doing that at all. You know, I think it's just something that Volandes is trying to get up and running to get another game of footy on TV. But yeah, I don't think players would be really excited about that at all.
2: Aussie surfer Sally Fitzgibbons has bowed out of the first round of the Tahiti Pro. Isabella Nichols has advanced to the second round. And the Sydney Kings have parted ways with three-time NBL champion Jalen Galloway. Australian Independent Radio News.
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11: And this is our final weather for the Drive Time program on Wednesday, the 12th of August. Now, in Harvey Bay, it's just over 20 degrees, and the winds are from the north at 16.5 kilometers per hour. In Maryborough, it's 21.5 degrees, winds from the north at just 11 kilometers per hour. And there will probably be some showers over the weekend, but we checked the amounts and we're only looking at like 1 to 5 millimeters, if at all. Okay, so now out on Harvey Bay waters for the rest of today, the forecast is for winds northerly 10 to 15 knots, shifting west to southwesterly 10 to 15 knots, in 15 to 20 knots, excuse me, in the late evening. Winds reaching up to 25 knots in the northern bay in the late evening, and squalls possible with the wind change. Seas below 1 meter, swell north to northeasterly below 1 meter. And tomorrow, we're looking out on the bay of winds south to southwesterly, 15 to 20 knots, turning southeasterly, 10 to 15 knots in the middle of the day. Seas 1 to 1.5 meter, but they'll decrease to below 1 meter around midday. At least that's a forecast. And the swell below 0.5 meter. We've got one more tide today. We have a high tide at 20 minutes to 9 this evening, and that's going to be pretty high, 4.17 meters. 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

0: Wasn't that a great clip? I remember the clip that went with that Robert Palmer track. It was just very, very good. Classic, an absolute classic clip, wasn't it, Laurie?
1: Yeah.
0: When you decide to sit down. Coming up, gosh, we've got some Huey Lewis in the news, bit of Heart and Soul. What a Man Gotta Do, the Jonas Brothers. I thought we'd just play with that for a while. And then later we've got some Paul McCartney and a whole bunch of other stuff that I'll tell you about later. Right now, Laurie, Huey Lewis in the news. What can you tell us about this?
1: Oh, well, I talked about Huey Lewis the other day.
0: Oh, okay. Right? Yeah. So you don't want to talk about it now?
1: Well,
0: I'm sorry. I put you on the spot.
1: Maybe you weren't listening when I said how he's lost his hearing and he can. He's got a cochlear, but that's only for hearing voices slightly. He can't hear music at all.
0: Really?
1: Yeah.
0: Oh.
1: You weren't listening.
0: I thought those cochlear things were really good.
1: Well, it's good. Like I said, he'll never have a career as a singer, musician anymore.
0: Oh, no. He was so
1: but
0: good.
1: He can still.
0: Well, let's have a listen to how good he was. Heart and Soul.

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7: Yeah, and do that, because giving blood is a very important thing, a very generous thing to do, and it's really vital for people that have got, you know, quite severe injuries do need blood transfusions. And
8: it's not just injuries, it's like all cancer patients also. During absolutely their treatment. Yeah.
7: So get down there and get some blood. They'll give you a cup of tea and a biscuit and a milkshake.
8: Oh, they got a great milk bar there.
7: You name it, you got it. Now, hey, look, it's 22 minutes after 5, and we're running out of time to have fun. We're having so much fun here and loving it, and loving your involvement too, and loving it when you send us some texts on our SMS to the studio line. And, thanks, Gooch. We will see you on Saturday, mate.
8: And I've got to help prepare for a luncheon for 15 people.
7: Oh, well, let's tell everybody about our private life. That's a good idea. send us a text 0468 288 300 and say good day, or tell us something we don't know, which is pretty easy. Now, there's a bunch of guys, the Jonas Brothers. They've become quite famous, really, and and they're very good.
8: That's an understatement.
7: I know. Anyway, they put out a track some time ago, 2020, I think it was, and produced by Ryan Tedder and Dave Stewart. You know Dave Stewart.
8: Yes.
7: And Ryan Tedder.
8: Yeah, Ryan Tedder. We just played One Republic.
7: Yeah, he's a heck of a.
8: Yeah,
7: producer. And a very, very, very talented guy. Well, they've put together this track called What a Man Gotta Do. And here it is.
9: Caught my heart about one, two times. Don't need to question the reason. I'm yours. I'm yours. I'd move the earth to lose a fight just to see a smile. Cause you got no flaws.

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Need a pick-me-up? Don't worry. 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
2: Now, Ross, I think next week at around 4:30, Christine Service is going to come in and play some music that will be played at the ZPAC Theatre production of The Revlon Girl.
3: Oh, okay. So that's what you mean, next Wednesday drive?
2: Yeah.
3: Oh, cool.
2: Yeah, I'm pretty sure it's this coming Wednesday.
3: Okay.
2: Yeah, because, you know, in that play, which is about, well, I just call it the great mining disaster of 1966, but the Aberfan
3: disaster. Oh, yeah. Disaster, oh, that's so sad.
2: It's so sad.
3: So sad.
2: And the very sad fathers of those children formed a choir.
3: Oh.
2: After the event.
3: Oh, okay. So they're going to come in and perform the songs from the choir?
2: No, nobody's going to perform. She's got permission to use their music in the play. And so we're going to hear a little bit of the music. And then also because the interval stays in that 60s theme, we're going to play some really fun songs.
3: Oh, cool.
2: From the 60s.
3: Oh, well, make sure you're listening, guys, for Wednesday Drive next week, when we're going to be doing all that. And ZPAC Theatre do such a good job. They are so good.
2: Make sure you get along to this production, The Revlon Girl. It goes from this Friday, the 14th, to Sunday, the 30th of August. So you've got evening performances on Saturday and Friday, and a matinee on Sunday. Just go to their website, ZPAC Theatre, all one word, .com.au. I'm looking at it now, looking at booking our tickets for that production.
3: Sounds great. Sounds great, Laurie. Now, listen, we're going to play Casey Barnes. He's an Aussie.
2: This is his new one.
3: Yeah, straight off AMRAP, AMRAP Top 20.
2: Yeah.
3: And looking forward to having listened to this. And after that, we're going to be talking about another Aussie track, Dance Around It.
2: Well, let me mention now, because Rachel...
3: I was segueing to you to do exactly that.
2: Okay.
3: it's like we're joined at the hip.
2: Oh, I know. And now she's got a new single out. She's been around for like 20 years. They're from Cherrybrook in Sydney.
3: Okay.
2: But
3: Rachel, how do you pronounce that? F-A-H-I-M.
2: Fum? Probably Fum.
3: Fum. Rachel Fum.
2: Kind of.
3: We'll say. We'll
2: like
3: guess
2: farms
3: at that. Yeah.
2: You all go listen to an interview.
3: Or it could be for him. No, it's probably Fum.
2: So, yeah, Rachel Fum. If you don't know her, I think you'll really like it.
3: And the track is Dance Around It. And that's coming up after Casey Barnes, which is now. This is Casey Barnes. She Does.

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5: Yeah, do that. And in the meantime, it's 90 minutes to six, Laurie, and we're running out of time fast. We've got some good music to take us out to the rest of the show. We've got coming up next is Cream, Sunshine of Your Love, and then a bit of Queen. We are the champions. We've got a dad joke to come up. Hey, that's going to be funny. And some Gag and Jang, a bit of Who. And we've got a really special little track from Randy Newman back in 72. He put out an album called Sail Away, and we're going to go out with that. That's a little satirical track that's very relevant now to the politics of today. But anyway, let's have a listen to Cream, Sunshine of Your Love.

0: 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Are you ready?
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2: 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I play Latin, pop, Aussie, rock. Life is too short and it's my party night, so join me for some great music.
3: And that's coming up right now after the news.
4: And she knows how to party.
3: She knows how to party, that girl, and she's here. And you can see how much partying she's been doing. She looks great. She's all dolled up. Looks fabulous. And that means that's time for you and me to go, Laurie.
4: Yes.
3: Fun's over.
4: Yes.
3: So
4: until next week.
3: Thanks to our sponsors and associate members.
4: And thank you to all the volunteers here. We are all volunteers.
3: Yeah, we're all volunteers.
4: And thanks for the new volunteers joining.
3: Yeah, we've got we've had a whole lot of new people join, and that's and you're very welcome. We can't wait to meet all of you. Anyway, we're going now, and we're going to hand it over to Virgo. But to take us out into the news, we've got Ganga Jang, Sound of Then, The Who, I'm a Boy, and a special little treat from Randy Newman called Political Science. And we'll
4: don't wanna hurt no kangaroos.
3: Yeah, we'll see you next week. Bye-bye.

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2: Hello, I'm Peter Carey. Bandai terror attack hero Ahmed Al Ahmed has welcomed the withdrawal of assault and intimidation charges laid against him in June. The 44-year-old had been accused of assaulting his father in March and has always maintained his innocence. Nine's Haley Francis was in the court for the decision and said the charges have been dropped on one condition.
3: On the condition an AVO is in place for the protection of his dad for 12 months. Ahmed's lawyer, though, did stress that agreeing to the terms of that AVO is not an admission that Ahmed did anything wrong.
2: To Queensland, where safety advocates are calling for better connectivity within the domestic and family violence support space in a bid to keep people more visible in the system. Today, a man was charged over the death of his ex-partner at Stacks Creek. Police also accusing him of breaching a DVO. DV Connect Chief Executive Officer Joe Jessup said these incidents are happening so regularly, people are becoming desensitised.
4: We as a community have to really hold this as being a crisis. These people are losing their lives because of violence and we can do something different to stop that.
2: 5,000 little penguins at St Kilda and Phillip Island will soon be vaccinated for bird flu. The penguins will be microchipped and will need to receive two doses of the vaccine. Environment Minister Jacqueline Symes says the vaccinations will be occurring in the coming weeks.
5: We have a rare opportunity because it's not easy to catch wild animals and vaccinate them. Having penguins return home every night, whether it's here at St Kilda or in Phillip Island, provides an opportunity for our staff to be able to conduct the vaccination program.
2: Victoria has a total of 60 detections of bird flu, predominantly in terns, but there have been some detections in a few seagulls and one magpie. To Queensland, where the Moreton Bay Council will provide a free camping site in Petrie to be made available to all, including people experiencing homelessness. The 12-month trial on Council Reserve at Wiley Park is well serviced with toilets and barbecues and will be monitored by CCTV and regular security patrols. Mayor Peter Flannery says it's something locals have been calling for.
6: We thought we'd need to try and do something. The community's demanded we take some action to protect our parks and look after our parks. The safety of the general public is becoming an issue, and the safety for people sleeping in our parks is becoming an issue. So we thought this is a solution we'll move forward with and give it a try while these people are waiting for housing solutions from the state government.
2: Earlier this year, the Supreme Court ruled the council violated human rights by evicting homeless campers from public parks in 2025. And a legal dispute between singer Guy Sebastian and his former manager is finally over, with the pair agreeing to settle out of court after almost 9 years. In a new statement, Mr. Day has acknowledged he failed to pay Mr. Sebastian everything he was owed. And finally in finance, the All Ords has closed down 39 points to 94.04 and $1 Australian buying 70.59 US cents. This is AIR National News. A Dockers young gun is under an injury cloud ahead of their Friday night blockbuster against Adelaide in Perth. Dane Meppham reports.
7: Murphy Reid didn't hit the track at main training today as he remains in doubt to play. He copped a knock to the groin region during Saturday's loss to Melbourne. Corey Wagner trained with the rehab group at Coburn this morning. He's battling a sore hip and is a test for Friday night. Coach Justin Longmuir confirming skipper Alex Pearce will return after having the week off. It's possible they could go with all three talls down back with Brendan Cox and Oscar McDonald to combat the Crows forward line. They'll announce their squad tomorrow night. Dame Effham, Coburn.
2: An NRL veteran says he's not backing the idea of a third-place playoff. The fixture is being spruced by the chief executive to provide more content for fans and broadcasters in grand final week. But Broncos hooker Ben Hunt says players are not getting behind it.
8: Oh, I definitely don't think so, mate. I haven't spoken to a player that would be keen on doing that at all. You know, I think it's just something that Volandis is trying to get up and running to get another game of footy on TV. But yeah, I don't think players would be really excited about that at all.
2: Aussie surfer Sally Fitzgibbons has bowed out of the first round of the Tahiti Pro. Isabella Nichols has advanced to the second round. And the Sydney Kings have parted ways with three-time NBL champion Jalen Galloway. Australian Independent Radio News.
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10: Good evening. The temperature in Hervey Bay is 18.9 degrees and in Maryborough it is 17.1 degrees. We've had a mostly clear day. Winds have been northerly, 15 to 20 knots, becoming light in the late afternoon. Okay, Hervey Bay waters. Today, the seas have been below 1 metre, swell north to northeasterly below 1 metre for tomorrow. Thursday, the 13th of August, the winds will be south to southwesterly, 15 to 20 knots, turning southeasterly, 10 to 15 knots in the middle of the day, seas 1 to 5 metres, decreasing below 1 metre and swell below 0.5 of a metre. Tide times, we've had a low today at 2:19 p.m. of 0.41 of a metre. We'll have a high at 8:39 p.m. of 4.17 metres, a low tomorrow morning at 3:16 a.m. of 0.58 of a metre and a high at 8:59 a.m. of 3.35 metres. 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

0: Good evening and welcome to the show. It's great to be here. Yes, I'm Virgo and this is Amore. That's Amore. That is. That's Amore. And yes, fabulous evening to be listening to some music. And I want to say thank you to Laurie and Ross who did the drive show right before this one. And driving in tonight, there was the most vibrant sunset and it was so beautiful. There were sort of like these bluish purplish clouds with a beautiful brilliant pink highlight, and I thought, wow, look at that, God's masterpiece. And then of course the next time I'm driving along, of course it had slightly changed because I was seeing it from a different angle. So I thought, well, sometimes you just got to be in the right spot at the right time and just soak up the beauty when it's there, don't you? Anyway, I hope you get the chance to soak up some music tonight. That's what I hope. So we've got a great assortment for you. We've got some Amy Shark, some Aaron Chipper, Little Sis Nora, love that one, the Woodchuck song. Try and sing along. It'll really brighten your evening up. We've got Lime Cordial, as in the singing guru. Electra Lamborghini with Pistolero, love that one. Kylie Minogue. The Midnight, Louis Fonsi, Aluka, Sia, The Veronicas and Harry Belafonte. We've got that one. So I think you're going to enjoy the show. I know I am. So buckle up and listen. Whatever you're doing, whether you're cooking, whether you're relaxing, it's time for the show. So straight after this little ID, we have for you Amy Shark with Loving Me Lover and then Aaron Chipper and Little Sis Nora with the Woodchuck song. Sing along.
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4: 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And yes, what did you think of those two songs? We had Amy Shark and then Aaron Chupa and Little Sis Nora with a woodchuck song. How much wood would a woodchuck chuck if a woodchuck could chuck wood? It's easy to sing that, but when they start missing out the words, certain words, then it gets a little bit tricky, doesn't it? But it's good fun to try and sing along to. Now, next up, we have Alvaro Sola featuring Jennifer Lopez with El Mismo Sol, which means under the same sun, and then Keenan T with Lost. That's a wonderful Australian performer. So here we go with those ones.

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2: Hello there. So I hope you're enjoying your evening. And yes, I'm Virgo. This is Fraser Coast 107.5 FM. Did you know that there's a brand new play coming up at the Zedpak Theatre? Yes, their latest production is The Revlon Girl. It's running from Friday the 14th of August till Sunday the 30th of August. And the play is set in the aftermath of the 1966 Aberfan disaster in Wales, which is a place in Wales. The story follows four grieving mothers who invite a beauty consultant to their weekly gathering, seeking comfort, laughter and release. And coinciding with the 60th anniversary, the year of the Aberfan disaster, The Revlon Girl is a deeply moving story of love, loss, friendship and resilience, along with a touch of lipstick. Welsh choir music helps bring this incredible story to the stage, along with insight from a Harvey Bay local who lived in Aberfan at the time. So book your tickets now at zpacktheatre.com.au. Yes, I've booked my tickets and I can't wait to see it. Love the actresses in it, and I love a good lipstick as well. And who doesn't love a true story? It just is so much more powerful, isn't it? And it really engages you. Now, next up, we've got Alan Walker with Lifeline featuring Lova. And then after that, Cheska and Villano Antolano with Activa. Oh, my goodness.

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1: Hello there. Okay, welcome back. The time is now 23 minutes to 7. Okay, did you know that we've soon got, actually it'll be, I think, this Friday night, the Fraser Coast Global Beats and Eats. 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For more information, it can be found on the HBNC website. There you go. Lots of fun stuff going on, things for the family. And next up I've got for you Bahani with Comfortable. That's an Australian one. And then we've got Raven Lene with In and Out. So I think that's a new one. It is too. So we do like to play some new ones for you. We've actually got about six new ones for you tonight that we've never played on this show before. So enjoy those. And thank you to all of our regular listeners. And if you're brand new to listening to this show, I hope that you hear something that you love. Here we go.
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3: Hello there, welcome back. Okay, the hour is just ticking along, and next up we've got for you Lime Cordial with Robbery. That's an Australian one. 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
1: Hello. Okay, yes. Did you like that last one, Eva Rose, If You Want to Be Adored? Okay, so we haven't got much longer before the end of the hour. So what have I got left to be? Oh, I love this next one. It's really, you know, if you're into Westerns and Western movies and all the special sound effects with the whips and the shotguns and all that sort of thing. Yeah, I'm trying to think of the name of that one that does The Good, The Bad, The Ugly. That's one of my favourite ones with Clint Eastwood. But anyway, conjures up all those images for me. So Electra Lamborghini with Pistolero, and then we've got that is Pistolero, and then we've got Delta Goodrum with Eclipse. And, of course, she's Australian. That one goes out to Megan. Great to have you listening. Here we go.

0: And I think that one featured in the Eurovision competition this year, 2026. She was absolutely excellent. And, yeah, that's Dota Goodrum with Eclipse. Okay, we're just about into the next hour. So here we go, these little announcements, and we'll be into the next one.
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4: Hello there. Okay, this is Fraser Coast 107.5 FM and we're live and local and you're listening to That's Amore with Virgo and a temperature update for you in Harvey Bay, 15.4 degrees and in Maryborough, 15.2 degrees. I love it. I love the cool nights. Anyway, not for much longer. Hey, before we know it, we're going to be into spring, that's for sure, won't be too far at all. Okay, so the first one for this hour, that was Enrique Iglesias with Rhythm Divine. That one was for you, Jorge. And then we've got, up next, we've got Cheat Codes with featuring Sailor Melissi with TYSM. Thank you so much. And then the Kid Leroy with a Coldplay, followed by Ellie Goulding with Ravers. So here we go with those ones.

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2: Hello, how are you enjoying this show? I hope you are, whatever you're doing, whether you're cooking, whether you're eating, you might be relaxing, you might be looking at the stars. That'd be nice, wouldn't it? We don't do enough stargazing. Well, I don't anyway, but yes, it would be nice. So whatever you're doing, I hope that you are enjoying the show. Now, the Hervey Bay Neighbourhood Centre are holding conversational English sessions, and you can join them to practice your English in a friendly and relaxed space. It's on Monday mornings 9 to 12 at the Hervey Bay Neighbourhood Centre, 22 Charles Street, Piaba, and the sessions are informal and welcoming, and you can practice speaking and listening in everyday English while enjoying tea and coffee and meeting new people. And you do not need to have perfect English either. Everyone's welcome, from beginners to more confident speakers, and the focus is on conversation, building confidence and feeling connected in our community. And there is no cost for these sessions, and tea and coffee will be provided. That actually reminds me, I'd forgotten all about it. I used to teach English at one stage to people, to migrants in their home, and that was in Adelaide. And I think I was teaching a Serbian girl how to, she was only about 25, and I was introducing her to English. So I just had that flashback. Gosh, sometimes life, this mortal life, than what you it just pops up, doesn't it? All the little memories from the past. So that was a great experience, and I remember how much she appreciated that. So it's good to feel that you've, you know, you can communicate and just get by in your community, because without the communication, often we just don't attend things or we aren't able to ask for services that we need. So very helpful. Now, next up I've got for you, Jesse and Joy and Jean DeZona with 3 AM. So we're going to play that one. And then after that, we've got Adela with Red Bottoms, followed by Kate Miller-Heidke with Deluded. And she's an Australian performer, of course. So let's go ahead with those ones.
3: Karaoke. Espera.

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3: Hello there. Do you enjoy a little bit of a Kylie Minogue music? I do, and I've got one from her called I Love It. I don't know if everybody's familiar with this one, so this will be good to hear. Then we've got Carol G and Bruno Mars with Still, and that is a new one for us. We haven't played that before on this radio show, on this, yep. So, and then after that we've got David Bisbal and Dana Paola with Vuelva, Vuelva. So that's a Latino one, of course. So here we go with those three.

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2: 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Okay, you're listening to That's More, and this is Fraser Coast 107.5 FM, where we're live and local. Would you like to celebrate 100 years of the Skarnes Band Rotunda? So if you'd like to, that's happening this Friday, the 14th of August, from 3:30 to 4:30 at the Skarnes Rotunda, and you can join the community for a special celebration. And it will be officially named, and the surrounding parkland will be Haddo's Corner. So hold on, let me read that. The iconic Skarnes Band Rotunda, and officially name the surrounding parkland Haddo's Corner. So you can enjoy some live music, free Mr. Whippy ice creams, oh hello, while stocks last, and a local history display from the Harvey Bay Historical Village and Museum. 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That's this Friday, 3:30 to 4:30, Skarnes Rotunda. Next up I've got for you Kita Alexander with I Miss You, I'm Sorry. So we're going to do that one. And we've also got, where is it? I think I've gone past it. Let's see. No, it's here somewhere. We've got also Nothing But Thieves with Baby Cool, and then Jay Cortez with Central Bebe. So that's a different one, isn't it? I don't know if I've even, no, we haven't played that. That is a new one. So there you go. We're going to do those three for you. Here we go.

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2: Hello there. The time is 6 minutes to eight, and I'm Virgo playing That's More. And as I like to say, this is my party night because why not? Wednesday night's as good as any night for a party, and it breaks the week up. And if we just want to have fun, don't we? Girls and boys just want to have fun. And I want to say thank you to everybody that's sending messages. Thank you to Lutz for your message. Yes, he's got his recommended daily intake of Enrique consumed while doing the Wednesday vacuuming. Isn't that fantastic? So if you want to find a way to get through your housework, your vacuuming, maybe you should take Lutz's tip to try listening to some music to pass the time happily away. You'll hardly notice that you've vacuumed to anything at all. Okay, next up we've got for you, this is especially for my music man, Sean. Thank you, Sean, for your effort putting the, helping to put the list together. Baddest girl in town, appreciate your help. And then we've got Louis Fonsi and Hiba Tawaji with Que Sera Sera.

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3: 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And just for a bit of a temperature update, we still have 14.7 in Hervey Bay and 14.4 degrees in Maryborough. And first up for this hour, I've got for you Jade Holland with Summertime Sunshine and You. And that goes out to one of our best listeners. That's Michelle out at Point Vernon. Lovely to do this one for you, Michelle. And then I've got Jenna Rose with Being Good Is Boring.

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5: Hello there. Okay, the time is now 9 minutes past eight. I'm in the third hour here, but don't go to bed yet. It's way too early. Lots more great music coming your way. Next up, I've got Aventura with Dile El Amor. So we'll do that one for you. And then one especially for Donna. We've got Iluka with Girl on the Run. Glad to hear on the mend, Donna. And then Charlie XCX and Troye Sivan with 1999.

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2: 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Okay, next up I've got for you Shakira and Burna Boy with Die Die. So we'll do that one next. And then we've got for Ronan, It's In Our Blood, followed by Taylor Swift with the Fate of Ophelia. What a great title for a song.

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2: Wasn't that fabulous, the Taylor Swift song with The Fate of Ophelia? It's really got a great sound. Okay, next up we've got Sia with What the Future Holds, Just Imagine If We Knew That. And then we've got Wisen and Yandel with Rosalia, Besos Moja 2. And or Moya too, I think. And then we've got Tate McRae with She's All I Wanna Be.

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2: Hello there. Okay, it is now 15 minutes to 9. The time is ticking away. And yes, markets. You might want to know where this week's markets are. Tomorrow, they're at Maryborough. There's the Maryborough market. Saturday, 15th, markets at the pier, Yarangan, 7 a.m. to 12:30. And Saturday, 15th August, Torquay Beachside Market, 7 a.m. to 1 p.m. Okay, more music for you because that's what we do here. We've got the Veronicas with Everything I'm Not. That one goes out to Lutz. And then we've got 21 Pilots with Heathens, and followed by Harry Belafonte with We Are the Wave, especially for Cecile. Enjoy.
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Oh, yes, that was Harry Belafonte. Isn't he great? He's had so many great hits and he's made such an impression on many, many people and continues to still. So I want to say good night to you all. Thank you for joining me. Thank you for the sponsors, the members, the associate members and all the volunteers. And it was great to have you all listening. Thank you to the new listeners. Hope you'll join me again next week. And I'd like to go out with Hayley Mary with Falling in Love. So stay well and see you next week. Bye for now.

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1: It's just after 9 o'clock, and that means it's time for Fraser Coast Easy. So sit back, put your feet up, and enjoy the mellow sounds. Because you're easy.

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The words mean I am a truthful man from the land of the palm trees. And before dying, I want to share these poems of my soul. My poems are soft green. My poems are also flaming crimson. My poems are like a wounded fawn seeking refuge in the forest. The last verse says, Con los pobres de la tierra. 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

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Need some company through the night? Then tune in to Midnight to Dawn. 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

clock has struck 12. The witching hour has just begun. And so has Midnight to Dawn. Aussie artist and Aussie hits from now until sunrise. So, all you night owls, settle down and settle in. Because the time is just after midnight.

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You didn't need glass slippers for your feet. 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

0: More than half, 56%, of Australians have said they've been a victim of online fraud, with millennials being the most susceptible. Fraud and identity theft is a huge concern for people, with 90% of Australians saying they're worried about identity theft online. When asked on what form of online fraud worries them most, Australians said identity theft, such as stolen personal details, fake purchase scams, credit card fraud, account takeover, and AI-driven fraud, such as deepfakes.
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0: Cats coach Chris Scott claims he can't speculate on whether Jake Kolodziejczyk will play for the club again after he was made unavailable for selection this week. The 32-year-old skipped training again yesterday after being identified as the player who signed a secret concussion waiver. Scott says he believes officials at Geelong have always acted with good intent throughout his 16 seasons.
1: There's a part of me that would like to give an impassioned defence of certain people within our club, but I just don't think it would help at the moment. There are a lot of things that I would like to say.
0: To rugby league now, and Broncos legend Ben Hunt says he's not backing the idea of a third place playoff. The fixture's being spruiked by the NRL's chief executive to provide more content for fans and broadcasters in grand final week. But Hunt says players are not getting behind it.
2: Oh, I definitely don't think so, mate. I haven't spoken to a player that would be keen on doing that at all. You know, I think it's just something that Volandis is trying to get up and running to get another game of footy on TV, but yeah, I don't think players would be really excited about that at all.
0: And fast bowler Scott Boland has been left out of the Australian 11 for the first test against Bangladesh, starting today in Darwin. Australian Independent Radio News.
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4: Well, good morning. A bit chilly outside there this morning. It's 13.5 degrees here in Hervey Bay, and we're reaching up to a maximum of 24 today. Mostly sunny with winds south to southwesterly, 20 to 30 kilometres per hour, tending south to southeasterly, 15 to 25 kilometres in the day, then becoming light in the evening. It was a bit windy last night, actually. 13 degrees in Maryborough and heading up to a maximum of 25. It'll be sunny as well with the winds southwesterly, 15 to 25 kilometres per hour, tending southerly to 15 to 20 kilometres per hour in the middle of the day, then becoming light in the late afternoon. The Hervey Bay Waters forecast, for those of you wanting to head out and try and catch a fish, till Thursday tonight, midnight, the southwesterly winds, 15 to 20 knots, turning south to southeasterly, 10 to 15 knots in the late morning and early afternoon. The sea's around a metre and the swell is below 0.5 metres and mostly sunny. And for the Hervey Bay tides, we've got a high tide coming in at 9 o'clock and it'll be 3.5 metres. At the moment it's on its way in. We had a low tide at 3:15. So there you go. There we have it for the weather. And now there's got some information from Marine Rescue on the whale watching.
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what a lovely way to start the breakfast session off, isn't it? Lovely Nat King Cole from 1950, such a long time ago. Yes, good morning, Harvey Bay. Good morning, listeners to 107.5. It's Anne Grant this morning here, again on my usual Thursday morning now, something being a little bit different. I hope you had a great week. We've got a great show coming up for you. I've lost my words there. Great show coming up this morning. Nice music to take you into when you finally wake up out of bed and go and have some break-in. I hope you'll listen to the music that we've got to play for you. Don't forget, you can always comment on anything that we have in the on the radio station as well by texting us on 0468 288 300. It would be nice to hear from you and have some comments. It'd be fantastic. All right, let's keep moving right along. We've got some dynamic hypnotics and a soul kind of feeling, and it is 12 past 6. Oh dear, yes, it was an early night, early morning. 12 past 6 on Fraser Coast FM 107.5 with Anne Grant for breakfast.

And all right, yep, it is. It's great. Nice, clean sounding music, isn't it? All right. Yes, we've got the footy. We're at the pointy end of the year with the footy coming up, isn't it? We've got some great teams. My teams aren't making either the AFL or the NRL. Disappointed to say, so I can go on my holiday and not have to worry about it, about trying to tune in and watch it. I was overseas a couple of years ago, and my daughter and I watched the grand final on a tour bus down to Positano watching the grand final, so couldn't miss out on that one. Anyway, let's moving right along. Lionel Richie is up next with All Night Long, and it's 6:20 on Fraser Coast FM.

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Red. They're my favourite band of all times. Fantastic. It's one of the only ones I know who can put on a concert which makes that same clear sound as all the recordings. All right, moving on. We've got some Billy Paul coming up next, and it's called Let 'Em In, and it'll be followed by a couple of announcements from our fantastic community radio. It's 6:30, Fraser Coast FM.

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3: Yes, and speaking of Yuta's show, there's a fantastic thing happening on tomorrow. It's the Fraser Coast Global Beats and Eats. It's celebrating diversity and tasting the world and feeling the rhythm because it's Queensland Multicultural Month. And tomorrow there will be a third annual Global Beats and Eats on Friday at Seafront Oval from 5 till 9. There'll be vibrant celebration of cultures with authentic international street food, live music, dance performances, and a colourful cultural parade. And it's free, of course, and making a great, perfect family-friendly night. Get my tongue around that one. And with the weather we've had the last couple of days, what a fantastic thing to do. And all those visitors get down there, go down and support it. It'd be fantastic. And it's being operated by the Harvey Bay Neighbourhood Centre. So should get down there and support our wonderful culture we have here in the town. You'd be surprised. Another one is the Anglican Thrift Market in Peters Lane, Pyalba. Have all their winter items on sale at half price. So yes, after beautiful weather yesterday, maybe our winter's already gone. By the end of August, they don't want to have anything left to pack away for next year. So come in and help them clear out all their winter stock. Of course, there are other items there to browse through as not part of the sale, but still good prices. They have kitchenware, linen, books, DVDs, CDs. Who watches DVDs and CDs these days? Puzzles, children's and baby clothing, shoes and plants. So head on down. It's at the back of the St. John's Complex, across the road from the back of the RSL. It's right down the back. So it's a fantastic place to go to. Browse around. And the ladies in there are beautiful. So go in there and have a bit of a chat. All right, continuing on. We've got some Ella Langley here and Choosing Texas. It's 22 to 7 Fraser Coast FM.

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7: Yes, The Breakfast Show with Anne Grant this morning. It's going to be my usual time. Just been speaking to Marine Rescue down there to give me the update on the weather from Cathy. And the barometer is 102.6 and rising. Temperature 14 degrees down there with a 66% humidity. The winds are from the southwest at 11 knots. Seas are slight and the visibility is good. So if you're wanting to head out in your boat, sounds like it's a good idea. And hopefully the fish are biting. All right, we've got a few more. What's the time? It's 13 to 7. We've got a little bit of time to music to go before our 7 o'clock news. We've got some Renee Geyer now. Love Renee Geyer. Say I love you.

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1: Alrighty, we've got a couple of tracks to go before the 7 o'clock news. I'm going to leave you with some Birds of Tokyo and the Weekend, and then the Carpenters as well, and then I'll be back after the news has finished at 7 o'clock.

0: weekend's trip to Melbourne in favour of the returning Brennan Cox. Dockers coach Justin Longmuir hasn't ruled out managing more players in the last 2 weeks, but it won't be at the cost of on-field performance.
1: Try not to get too far ahead of ourselves all season, and it is a tricky one. You come to this part of the season and so close to finals, we're clear on top of the ladder. So it is hard to stay in the moment, but we've got to make sure we do that. We want to make sure that we use the next 2 weeks against teams that are going really well and play finals like footy to get us in good order.
0: And a serious rival to Aussie athletic star Gout has emerged at the Under-20 World Championships. American teenager Tate Taylor claimed gold in the 100 and 200 metres along with a 4x100 metre relay, the first man to do so in 40 years. Australian Independent Radio News.
2: Fraser Coast weather.
3: Alrighty, temperature hasn't really changed much since 6 o'clock. It's 13.5 degrees here in Harvey Bay at the minute, heading up to a maximum of 24, mostly sunny day today. And in Maryborough, it's just under 12 degrees and they're heading to a maximum of 25, also a lovely sunny day. And the tides, yes, the high tide will still be at 9 o'clock this morning. So if you're heading out there, that's a great idea. 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

Bonnie Tyler there and Total Eclipse of the Heart. I played that because of the eclipse that was on in Northern Hemisphere. I saw on television this morning. How fantastic was it? London saw 90%, I think, then Iceland and Spain had 100%. Yeah, very spooky, but it's something they'll never see again in their lifetime, but we'll see it in a couple of years' time. All right, we've got some great music coming up in the second hour of Breakfast With Me this morning. I'm not even going to talk about too much. We're just going to get right on with the music. We've got some Courtney Keel and Gina Jeffries. She's fantastic as well, followed by some Cat Stevens. And it's 12 past 7 on Fraser Coast FM 107.5.

Cat Stevens there and Matthew and Son. I was just trying to work out what album that was from. I forget now. Cats in the Cradle. Doesn't really matter. Anyway, you all know. he made plenty of albums, which is fantastic. All right, welcome to the second hour of Breakfast. So we've got still some great music coming up. We've got some Hermes Hermits. They were big back in the days. This one's from 1969 and it's My Sentimental Friend.

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Charlie Puth there and Meghan Trainor and Marvin Gaye. All right, we've got ABC coming up next with All of My Heart, followed by the Queensland News and Sport.

0: Oliver.
1: Malcolm Todd there from the US with a track called Earrings. All right, we've got some Kylie Minogue coming up, followed after our beautiful sponsor discussions. We've got Blondie as well, and it's 23 to 8, Fraser Coast FM 107.5. 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All right, let's go. 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

their blondie there and Heart of Glass. Thank you to Lindsay and David for your text messages coming through on the text this morning. Thank you very much. It's good to be back. And one other thing, when I was filling out the census on the computer the other day, I was really proud to be able to say that I volunteer somewhere and put in some hours of volunteering for a community group. And I think that I wonder how many people actually put that on there as well, because it's a very rewarding opportunity. And I've heard on it, you may have heard as well through our broadcast, we're looking for people to join our radio station to be presenters. So so it's something that if you want to be able to put down on your next census saying, yes, I've volunteer at community radio, I think it's a great thing to do. So if you are, contact the radio station and we'll set you up with even just come and have a little look around and see what it actually involves. All right, we've got some Peter and Gordon coming up next. I Go to Pieces. It is 12 to 8, Fraser Coast FM.

Budgerah there, the indigenous singer from Fingal Heads, a little town down northern and the central coast in New South Wales. He was on The Voice. He didn't get any chairs turned, but he's plodded along and he's got a fabulous voice and he's done very, very well for himself and won the Michael Gudinski New Talent Award in the ARIAs. All right, we've got some Justin Timberlake coming up next and Nancy and Frank Sinatra and Something Stupid, and then we'll follow by the news, which isn't stupid. Okay, I'll be back after the news at 8 o'clock.

0: James Peters KC has been named as the independent counsel engaged by the AFL to assist its commission reach an outcome in the Geelong concussion probe. League Chief Operating Officer Tom Harley couldn't confirm a timeline as to when findings will be released.
1: We'll provide the updates as we go. So it'd be certainly premature for me to put a hard timeline on it now. But the most important thing is making sure that we run that process really diligently.
0: Round one of the AFLW season continues tonight, Hawthorn facing Melbourne at Icon Park. To rugby league and a blow for the Roosters for tonight's top-of-the-table clash with the Panthers. Fullback James Tedesco has been ruled out with his ankle injury. Meanwhile, NRL boss Peter Vallandi's push for a third-place playoff continues to face opposition. Roosters coach Trent Robinson says a consolation-type game would dishonour the code.
2: You can't have a third v fourth the week after they're out and have a physical contest in the and honour the game the way that you can play.
0: And Scott Boland has been left out of the Australian side to play Bangladesh today as Josh Hazlewood makes his return. Captain Pat Cummins insists Boland will see plenty of test cricket over the next year with up to 21 test matches scheduled. Australian Independent Radio News.
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4: Okay, the weather for the last time from me this morning. Currently warming up here and it is just over 15 degrees here in Hervey Bay. Make the most of it today because the rest of the week is going to be tomorrow 22, all the way through the week actually, right to Wednesday is 21 and 22 with showers. Although our garden certainly needs it, doesn't it? And then in Maryborough, it's currently just over 15 degrees as well. They're reaching up to a maximum of 25 today. And the same thing, they're a little bit warmer than us next week. They'll be 24 degrees. But a bit cooler overnight and partly cloudy tomorrow, but with a shower or two all the way through to the end of the week. The Hervey Bay Waters forecast continuing to midnight tonight, southwesterlies, 15 to 20 knots, turning southeasterly 10 to 15 knots in the late morning and early afternoon. The seas around a metre and the swell below 0.5. And the tides, 9 o'clock, there'll be a high tide coming in as well. All right, make sure if you are heading out in your boat to listen to what our friends at Marine Rescue say.
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4: Yes, I drive past Stella Rossa every time I leave my house. It's always busy down there, so I believe it's fantastic coffee. I don't drink coffee, but and there's lots of cars there. Even when I come through this morning at 5:30, there's plenty of cars out there. All right, so that's the latest in new sport and weather. Sally will bring the next lot to you at 9 o'clock when she pops in. But we've got some great music coming up in this next hour as well, so we're going to kick it off with Fleetwood Mac and Don't Stop. And it's 8:09, Fraser Coast FM.

Richard Clapton there and Capricorn Dancer. All right, what's today? Thursday. Yes, only got one day to go before the weekend. We hope you have a great weekend. There's lots doing on the weekend. There's plenty of markets on as well. And the weather's going to be fantastic as well. And don't forget the International Festival down at Seafront Oval tomorrow from 5 till 9 as well. Okay, we've got Galliano coming up now, Prince of Peace, followed by Chicago. And it's 16 past 8.

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5: Okay, I'll give you a quick rundown of the markets that are on this weekend. 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Saturday, we have markets at the pier at Yarangan from 7 till 12.30. As we do the Torquay Beachside Markets, they're from 7 till 1 and that's opposite the Torquay Hotel. And Nickenbar has got the markets on Sunday out at the Animal Refuge from 6 until 12. So you've got plenty of things to do this weekend as well. So we've got the Platters coming up, then followed by the Queensland News.
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0: Ariana Grande there, and Hate That I Made You Love Me. All right, it's 24 to 9 on Fraser Coast FM. We've got Sally coming up at 9 o'clock to take you through till 12 o'clock as well. But we've got a few words from our sponsors. Then we've got the Sloan Family Band coming up as well.
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7: I love a sunburnt country, a land of sweeping plains, of ragged mountain ranges, of droughts and flooding rains.

There we go, the Sloan Family Band there with Australia. All right, not long to go now. We've got 20 minutes to go with some great music to come up as well, including this one, Cliff Richards and the Shadows, followed by one of Paul Michael's bad dad jokes. All right, let's have a listen to see what fun he's going to come up with this time.

0: Oh no! It's time for another dad joke. Are you ready?
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2: Okay, yes, I heard a bit of a giggle there from Sally. Paul Michael's holding his head in shame. If you've got a better bad dad's joke, why don't you give us a message on our SMS line 0468 288 300. Let's see if we can get a better one than that one. Well, I did have a chuckle, I have to say. All right, got some John Farnham coming up now.

Oh, 55 there and looking for an echo. All right, I'm going to say goodbye now and thank you all for tuning in this morning on this beautiful Thursday morning. Don't forget the weather's going to cool down a little bit and might have some rain, which is going to be good. Thank you to all the sponsors and our associate members, and thank you for all tuning in at this time of the day. But if you're visiting Hervey Bay, don't forget to get out and have a quick look around. And there's heaps to see, and there's heaps of whales out there as well. So don't get out there and enjoy what we have. There's markets all over the weekends and fabulous restaurants and cafes to go to as well. So, all right, have a great weekend. Enjoy your time here. Enjoy your weekend, everybody. And I'll be back next Thursday and we'll do it all over again. We'll have Sally coming up after the news, sport and weather at 9 o'clock. Bye.

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2: Good morning, I'm Lee Harrison. The New South Wales and federal governments will today announce a bailout deal for the country's largest aluminium smelter. $2.5 billion will be spent over 10 years to secure the future of the Tomago smelter in the New South Wales Hunter. The site's owner, Rio Tinto, had threatened closure from 2029 due to the rising cost of renewable Wales Hunter. And

0: the general ship was sort of back, you know, behind enemy lines, living comfortably and making decisions without an understanding of what was going on at the front line.
1: Technical delays, mobile unreliability and limited options are among the issues facing telco customers in the regions, according to a new report. The Telecommunications Industry Ombudsman has analysed 27,000 complaints from country areas. Ombudsman Cynthia Agapit says the government needs to take action.
2: That's things like timely access to technicians, requiring telcos to offer flexible identity authentication methods, but also making sure that people have the right community education on 000 and emergency communications when things do go wrong.
1: New official data reveals it would cost more than $12 billion to dump Melbourne Suburban Rail Loop. The confidential documents were presented to Ben Carroll in his first days in the job as Victorian Premier. Leith Van Onselen at Macro Business, a former economist with Treasury, says it was set in stone years ago.
3: When Senator Allen took over as Premier for Dan Andrews in September 23, she had the opportunity to follow expert advice and abandon the SRL project. All the cost-benefit analysis told her to do so. Instead, she doubled down and signed the tunnelling contracts. We paid about $600 million to cancel the Commonwealth Games. Victoria is now the world leader in paying for things that don't go ahead.
1: Millions across the UK and Europe have experienced one of the most significant solar eclipses since 1999. Gavin Gray reports. And a woman who spent 36 hours trapped under rubble following an earthquake in Colombia has been rescued alive. Rescue crews spent 10 hours freeing her from beneath a collapsed building. At least 250 have died and thousands remain missing. This is Air News. Cats coach Chris Scott claims he can't speculate on whether Jake Kolodziejczyk will play for the club again after he was made unavailable for selection this week. The 32-year-old skipped training again yesterday after being identified as the player who signed a secret concussion waiver. Scott says he believes officials at Geelong have always acted with good intent throughout his 16 seasons.
4: There's a part of me that would like to give an impassioned defence of certain people within our club, but I just don't think it would help at the moment. There are a lot of things that I would like to say.
1: To rugby league now, and Broncos legend Ben Hunt says he's not backing the idea of a third place playoff. The fixture's being spruiked by the NRL's chief executive to provide more content for fans and broadcasters in grand final week. But Hunt says players are not getting behind it.
5: Oh, I definitely don't think so, mate. I haven't spoken to a player that would be keen on doing that at all. You know, I think it's just something that Volandis is trying to get up and running to get another game of footy on TV, but yeah, I don't think players would be really excited about that at all.
1: And fast bowler Scott Boland has been left out of the Australian 11 for the first test against Bangladesh starting today in Darwin. Australian Independent Radio News.
6: Fraser Coast weather. Currently, the temperature on the Fraser Coast is about 18 degrees. The wind's from the south-southwest at 15 kilometres per hour, gusting up to 24 kilometres per hour. Humidity sitting around 48%, looking for a maximum of 24 today. Mostly sunny, winds south to southwesterly 20 to 30 kilometres per hour, tending south to southeasterly 15 to 25 kilometres per hour in the middle of the day and then becoming light in the evening. The Hervey Bay waters forecast for today until midnight. The winds will be southwesterly, 15 to 20 knots, turning south to southeasterly, 10 to 15 knots in the late morning and early afternoon. Seas around 1 metre, swell below 0.5 of a metre, and a mostly sunny day out on the water. We're currently in a high tide at 8:59 of 3.35 metres. Our next low tide coming up is 3:04 p.m. of 0.39 of a metre. And then our next high tide will be at 9:18 p.m. tonight of 4.14 metres. That is all your news, sport and weather, updated on Fraser Coast FM 107.5, where we are live and local.
7: Queensland's weather systems are changeable and unpredictable. 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

Well, good morning, everyone, and how do you like my new intro for Thursday Morning, Morning Magazine? It's not Mustang Sally, of course. It's Mustang Sally, as you all know. It's 7 minutes past nine. Before I get any further along with the program, I would like to do a big shout out to Anne for a wonderful breakfast show this morning. Good on you, Anne, and hope you have the rest of the day. I hope your rest of the day is absolutely wonderful. So let's get along with some music now. So yes, I did have to change my intro song, but there's reasons for that, and always time for a change, isn't it? So just a little short version of The Commitments' Mustang Sally, created especially for me. Anyway, let's get on with the music now. Elton John's up right now with Elderberry Wine.

Bit of a blast from the past there with the Beach Boys and Surf and Safari from way back in the 60s, that one. And we're going to move now into the 70s and the 80s. So coming up next is Donna Summer with Heaven Knows, and after that, Andy Gibb with Warm Bride.

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7: And it's 23 minutes past nine and you're with Sally this morning and I'll be taking you right up to 12 o'clock on our Morning Magazine program. 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Coming up right now, though, I've got Neil Young with Heart of Gold and then Justin Bieber with As Long As You Love Me.

0: this makes sense, but you're my hallelujah. 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Girl, you know I got you, us, trust. A couple things I can't spell without you. 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
1: oh God.
0: Cameras point and shoot. Ask me what's my best side, I stand back and point at you, you, you. The one that I argue with, feel like I need a new girl to be bothered with. But the grass ain't always greener on the other side. It's

0: And as promised, right now I have Andrew Stevens from our station sponsor, One Agency Fraser Coast, on the line. Good morning, Andrew.
1: Good morning, Sally. Good morning, listeners.
0: And what are we going to be talking about this week, Andrew?
1: Oh, today I just want to touch base and give everyone a rundown on a property of the week. So we've got a fantastic property available, which is number 7 Kelly Street at Point Vernon. It's an absolutely amazing home. It's got upstairs 2 bedrooms, bathroom. It's got verandas reaching, you know, front and back. You can actually look over the water.
0: Mm-hmm.
1: It's probably about 300 metres to the water. It's a really good location. It's got in-ground swimming pool, a further 2 bedrooms downstairs with a second living area. It has got 2, like a kitchenette upstairs and obviously kitchenette downstairs. Big side access plus big shed at the back. Very, very nice home. Solid brick as well, all freshly painted and renovated. So it's really nice, ready to move in. And it's going to be selling around about that $1.695 million.
0: Sounds wonderful. Sounds like a great property. Might go and look at it myself.
1: Yeah.
0: And Andrew, how will our listeners get hold of you if they want to take a look at this wonderful opportunity?
1: Yeah, certainly, Sally. Just by all means, certainly feel free to give me a call. My number's 0407-435-786, or we can arrange private inspections, send me an email, whatever's easiest for anyone to contact me, and I answer the phone 7 days a week.
0: No worries. All right, well, thanks very much, Andrew, and we'll be catching up with you again next week.
1: Sounds great.

That was a blast from the past, wasn't it? Or feels like a cold chisel with your Yakuza Girls. Coming up next is our latest new chart-stopping single. This one's an Australian one. This is Hayden Phillis with Stick Poke Tattoos. Interesting. And then after that, Crosby, Stills, Nash & Young with Marrakesh Express. Yeah.

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7: And good morning to you all. You're with Sally this morning. It's 18 minutes to 10. And just listening to that promo from Pyalba Bowls Club, next Wednesday they have a big bi-monthly tournament happening called Gunsmoke Pairs. It's full greens, I believe. A really big day out there. But guess what? We'll be broadcasting live from 9 till 12 from that event on Wednesday morning next week, and invited by our station sponsor and one of their sponsors, One Agency Fraser Coast. So we're very excited to be there. If you like watching your bowls, it's a great day to get down, have a look at all the great bowlers. They come from far and wide, and the bar's open and the raffles are amazing. So if you like a raffle, get down there and support the local bowls club, Pyalba Bowls Club, next Wednesday. Coming up next, I've got Randy Newman with Short People.

That was REM with Orange Crush, back from the 1980s, that one. It's 11 minutes to 10. At 10 o'clock, we'll have a new sport and weather update for you, of course, as usual. But to get us there, I've got a few more tracks coming your way. Gloria Estefan with Get On Your Feet. Mae Stevens featuring Meghan Trainor with Mr. Right, one of my favourites. I really love this one. And then Carole King with It's Too Late. I'll be back at 10.

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